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0: 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I tuku tīwhiri au. I reka.
2: Okay.
0: Said, you're like, where? I didn't even feel the presence of a tīwhiri.
2: Yeah, I needed to try and backtrack. What did you say before you actually said kei tō ihu?
0: Aye.
2: That one when you referred to your own nose.
0: Yes. Koina.
1: Tō ihu rānei.
0: Yeah. Kia huri ki te kiwaha kei tōku ihu tōku.
1: Aye, aye, aye. We shall turn to our kiwaha.
0: Yeah. And it's
1: right as it is at
2: which is right there on your nose.
0: Yep.
2: Right there in front of your nose.
0: Koina hoki.
1: Aye, aye, aye.
0: Koina te tikanga o te kei tō ihu, ne? And I suppose ko te, wow, kao, ko te pūtake o te kiwaha nei, ko te whakamahinga o te ihu.
1: Aye, aye.
0: Me ona rā wiki wiki tanga, engari, ai, ko te kei tō ihu, exactly what you said, right there in front of you.
2: Right in front of you like your nose.
3: Mā te reo Māori e kākahu i o whakaaro. 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
6: 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Wānanga ana i te whakapapa o air.
7: Yeah.
6: Ne? O air.
7: Air. Like to have something fulfilled.
6: Yes. Yeah.
7: My air.
6: Te tupua. Yeah. So, well, my air, and my air is rice.
7: Yeah.
6: Te whakapapa o air, well, first is a take.
8: Mm.
6: And then there's a utu ki te watake, and then ko ea.
8: Ko ea.
6: Ko ea, te tikanga, ko ea te oti ngātu.
7: Yeah.
6: Nā, ka moia koe meme, kāre i ea, kāre anō rānei i ea, kāre anō rānei kia ea, because ka rongo i te taime tākirikiri ana.
8: Mm.
6: Yeah. Engari, sometimes the take is not a big take.
8: Yeah.
7: Mm.
6: E tai wā,
7: well,
6: you shot a lunch today.
7: Yeah.
6: Hey, so I got a take with that because I didn't contribute. You decided to buy. And e rongo anau. I te aroha and te nama.
8: Te nama.
6: Hey.
7: Mm.
6: There's a nama. Kei te no nama. And that's the same.
7: The nama, you're talking like price.
6: I'm debt.
8: Indebted.
7: Right, debt.
8: Indebted to your...
6: Yeah. Kei te noho nama koe. Mm. And then nui tērā kōrero. When you say that to someone, kei te noho nama koe. It's one thing saying kei te noho nama au.
8: Mm.
6: But when someone says to you, kei te noho nama koe.
8: Yeah.
6: And you're in debt to them. Hey.
7: Write that down.
6: And then, e noho nama ana koe, koe a te utu.
8: Ai.
6: But they have the power of the nama. You can't say, anei te nama.
8: Yeah.
6: They say, anei te nama.
8: Yeah.
6: Sometimes they didn't even say what it is.
8: What it
6: because
8: is.
6: Because it's not a something.
8: Kia e rāno te rā nama.
6: Yeah. Mm. Kia e rāno te nama.
8: Kia ea. Yeah, yeah.
6: That they feel koe ea.
8: Mm.
6: Ana. Koe ea o nama.
8: Yeah.
7: Yeah.
6: Hey. And I have to go there, people.
7: What's the difference?
6: The Godfather.
7: Oh, yeah. God.
6: There will be a day. Hey. You know, people ask the Godfather to do favors.
8: Te rā, marina, o tana.
6: Opening sing.
8: Opening sing, yeah.
6: Anyway, they're asking for favors.
7: Right.
6: Ka pērā te Māori.
8: Mm.
6: Ka tono, i ono wā rā.

0: Married to. 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And when I asked him, ka oti ana, oh, I said, Sam, could have been a woman, wahine whakairo. Ka oti ana, tana mahi, ka pātau ki aia. Bro, how te utu? And he says, kei o whakaro te utu. And I was like,
1: just give me a number.
0: Just tell me the phrase. Because...
2: Do you know what? I'm glad to know that you get tripped up by this also. It's like, you know, when people say, oh, yeah, koha, and you're like, oh, man.
0: Why did you get the koha?
2: Yeah, well, that's what I want to ask. Kaha te rerekētanga?
0: Well, a koha's a koha, see? And you people out there using these words, bending them around, right?
3: Yeah.
0: It's like, ene au kupu, me tika te kupu, because he utu te utu he koha te koha.
3: Yep.
0: If someone says to me he koha, oh, ka ati.
3: Yeah. Kei a koe te mana.
0: Kei a koe te mana ki te koha.
3: O te whakaaro, yeah.
0: And kia kaua koe whakawā I te uara o taku koha.
3: Yeah.
0: Because you said koha.
3: Te uara o koha.
0: Hey, So don't get feelings.
3: Yeah, kāre ana here, te koha. Yeah,
0: because you said it's a koha.
3: Yeah.
0: And, you know, might have taken you 6 months to build, and I'll give you 20 bucks.
3: Yeah.
2: No.
0: That's what spirits are saying. Hey, utu, because again, a koha puts someone in predicament.
3: Yeah.
0: It didn't care to tangihanga. But when it's for something,
3: For services.
0: Something tangible.
3: Yep.
0: That can become a take. Kaore I ea.
3: Yeah. I tērā koha.
0: I tō koha. Ai.
2: Yeah.
0: Kaore I ea. Paia ke te anei te utu.
3: Yeah.
0: Ki te kore e tika, te utu ana, ka no koia hei take.
3: Ka take ngia.
0: Kia ea rāno.
3: Yep.
0: It could be the way you feed. Kāri tika te manaakitia o tō iwi, he take te rā. And that will be there forever. Ki te kore te marae, te tangata rāne e whakatika. And a lot of the times they don't know kua hara.
3: Yeah, they don't know, yeah.
0: Hey.
2: That's a tricky one though.
0: So back to your one.
2: Oh, yeah.
0: Our one. About kei o whakaaro te utu. Now, what trips me up is, I don't want to be bad manners.
3: Yeah.
0: Hey, ka tei karua, is how I value something the same as how that person values something. Nē. Pēnei te karakia.
3: Aye. And can you create something as equal as the value or your highest thoughts about that?
0: Well, that's the thing. I mean, the whole concept of value ki te Māori is all rangirua.
3: Yeah.
0: We've sort of touched on it. E me tau takutau toko anō. Koutou te hunga toi, ngā kai whakāhua of being taken advantage of, you know, te hunga tāmoko. But those are tangible.
3: Yeah.
0: And I'm not saying he pai ake āku I ā koutou. But when you can see
2: but
0: something...
2: But karakia.
0: That's right.
2: How do you put value on that?
0: Exactly. Exactly. It's a hard one. It's even harder. When you can see something, it's a bit, you know,
3: yeah.
0: I can see the moko.
3: Yeah.
0: But when it's karakia, but not just... Kawa ko te taki noa, ko te kawa, ko te tā rānei te kawa o tētai whare, tupuna. Ko te whakaako I tētai.
3: Yeah.
0: Ei. 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
3: Ei.
0: So paia ki kiau. So, oh, nō tai.
3: Yeah.
0: And keep

0: Kei whenga whakaaro o tērā e haere ana, e noho ana rāne, e pāna ki te utu, e noho rangati rai, te rāhuatanga i Wanganui i a kōrua koutou rāne. So there's no mauahara, e yeah. Whakamau.
1: Yeah.
0: Hey. So, ka ki mai ake au, kei o whakaaro te utu, and those are the things I started speaking about. Now we'll leave that one there. We're just gonna go.
1: Yeah.
0: Away mai taku hoa, and he's probably gonna listen to this episode, and I will not name him. Very close to me. Comes from an iwi down the east. No. Between now. Anyway, ka wai mai ki au, e neti ki ngi e moi. But I know you'll laugh at this. I didn't want to tell you the story. Any, it was the tekau, te koronei hana tua ngāuru o ki ngi Tuheitia. And he rang me on behalf of his iwi. And to ask for some guidance, advice, ideas, what to gift te ki ngi mō tana koronei hana tua ngāuru. What do you give the king on this 10th combination there? Because they thought, oh, kaya ngā taonga Māori kato, what do you give? And he goes, yes, so we think, and I said, tukua he whenua. And it was like, he was like, oh, like, and then I was quiet.
1: And it was quiet.
0: Oh, you're serious, eh? I'm very serious. Tukua he whenua. Kari tu atu.
1: He whenua te utu.
0: Yep. He utu whenua.
1: He utu whenua.
2: Oh my God.
0: Well, then he was like, oh, and I said, oh, look, I'm not talking about a bloody, you know, huge block.
1: Yeah, yeah.
0: Tiku a tētai wai, put a batch on.
1: Kāro, yeah.
0: Better
1: yeah.
0: Yet, build a batch.
1: Build, yeah.
0: Ara! You know?
2: Oh, yeah.
0: Koe rā, kari tū atu. Mm. Te tuku i te whenua.
1: Aye.
0: E aroha Māori tērā.
1: Aye.
0: And there's, you can't put a value on it.
1: Yeah.
0: Because of what whenua means to us.
1: Yeah.
2: Yeah.
0: What it should mean to us.
1: Mm.
0: And kia hoki au ki tawa kōrero, hea te whenua ki te kore he marae. Hea te marae ki te kore he?
1: Tangata.
0: Whare.
1: Whare.
0: Hea te whare ki te kore he?
2: Tangata.
0: Tikanga. E te reo. Hea te reo me nā tikanga?
1: Ha? Ai, te whakarai.
2: Te reo me ngā tikanga.
0: Okay, let's start again.
1: Yeah.
0: Hea te whenua ki te kore he?
1: Marae.
0: Marae.
1: Yeah.
0: Ding! Hea te marae ki te kore he?
1: Whare.
0: Whare.
2: Whare.
0: Hea te whare ki te kore he?
1: Tikanga.
0: Tikanga?
2: Me te reo.
0: Me te reo. Hea ngā tikanga me te reo ki te kore he?
1: Tangata.
2: Tangata. Speak it and do it.
0: And hea te tangata ki te kore o ngā whenua.
1: O ngā whenua.
2: He manuhiri.
0: Well, but even a manuhiri has whenua.
2: Yeah. I'm just going off the tangata whenua.
0: Yeah. Even a manuhiri has whenua.
1: Yeah.
0: What I'm trying to show is this, that's the...
2: The seko.
0: Well, it's the, for want of a better expression, the vicious cycle of how one thing is removed from us as a people and it affects our whole...
1: The whole circle.
0: ...ecosystem of belief.
2: Yeah.
0: And belonging and existence and identity and tikanga because everything... E hanga ana ki te whenua.
1: Yeah.
0: Nō te whenua, nā tikanga. E rāhua tanga katoa. Ko ki te whenua. And you know, you might say, oh, whenua, you need to think about whānui when I say ki te kore he marae. What is the marae symbol of?
1: Yeah.
0: Ko tō ahika.
1: Ahika, yeah.
0: Your existence. Mm. So then, population means you have housing, means you have gardens, means you have employment, means you have life, kei te ora. Ko te whare nui, well, ko te tohu mana tērā, ai, o mātua tūpuna, e rāhuta katoa. E puriti ana nā tikanga, e rāhuatanga. But a whare nui is still a whare nui if it speaks English.
1: Mm.
0: Is it still a marae if there's no tikanga?
1: No.
0: No.
1: It's a scout hall.
2: It's a hall, yeah.
1: It's a community hall, yeah.
0: E whare nui ho, e whare kau.
1: Yeah, e whare kau.
0: E whare kau.
1: Mm.
0: So it's not. You can have, it can be carved. Hei ha maku, nā whakaro e tai atu. 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
0: 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And then when we speak our reo needs to have a connection to us, back to te whenua,
1: yeah.
0: me te rangi. 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Our thought translation is the vicious circle, cycle.
1: Oh, te huringa.
0: Te huringa, we onto something there.
1: Mm.
0: Let's let that stew for a couple of months. So, kuina, ko te tuku I te whenua, te tuku anō I a koe.
1: Mm.
0: Hey. And then I think they went for teaspoons.
2: They went for teaspoons.
0: With motifs on them.
1: Yeah, yeah, yeah.
0: I don't know. But they didn't give whenua. But one person's name I will say, Māori Ora. And tētai o nā iwi o te arawa. 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And Māori Ora always challenged. He do in a cheeky way. He say, hea tā koutou tuku. Hea tā koutou I tuku ai.
1: Mm.
0: Hei whakau I ngā tātai I wāinga nui I o tātai tūpuna.
1: Aye.
0: Because our iwi gave whenua. Ai. And that's a testament. When you can give whenua,
1: yep.
0: He tohu mana tērā. Mm. He tohu mana and shows, not that I've got heaps of whenua to give away, but you're inclusive.
1: Yeah.
0: E rā
2: hoa. Yeah, true.

0: party.
1: Taringa, he mea tuku nā te wānanga o Aotearoa. Ā, nā te māngai pāho me irirangi te motu I tautoko. 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
6: Rāpatu. 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Raupatu, the land, the water, the people.
7: Nō te tau kotahi manu iwaraurua te kau maono, ka whakaturia tētihi komiana roera, e kiana te komihana o Sim, ko te hiamana, ko te kai whakawā a te kōti matua a Wiremu Sim. 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
6: Kia tupu, kia hua, kia puawai. 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

0: 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Iwa Rimafa.
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5: Yeah. 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
1: Kia ora whānau, today we look at Waikato Tainui dialect where the Māori consonant ng, ng is used. Hei tauira, if you were to say the word ēne, meaning these things, you would replace the P in pēne with ng, changing the word to ngēne. 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
0: Ngā kupu ā iwi, o Waikato Tainui, no tātou ake, te reo.

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0: tā tātou kiwaha I tēnei wiki e hoa mā?
1: Tae ana. Or would we direct the tae ana?
0: I think just tae ana.
1: T-A-I-E-A.
0: Tae ana.
1: Does it mean flash, eh?
0: Yeah. It means when someone is looking well. So e hoa mā, ko te tikanga o tēnei, ko te hanga o tētahi tangata, te papai o te hanga o tētahi tangata. 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
0: I would use it when someone is dapper, or really, you know, really in formal dress.
1: Yeah,
0: kia tae ana tō te hanga o te tangata.
1: Right. What about that pretty well-known catchy song from Ngā Tūmanako?
0: Yes.
1: Tae te tū.
0: Te tū. Ai.
1: Yeah, that's a cool waiata.
0: That's a cool waiata, yes. And to my understanding of that waiata, just using that as a focus point, is talking about the stance of our wahine.
1: Yeah.
0: And the way they carry themselves. So not so much just about their clothing, the way they clothe themselves, but how they carry themselves.
1: Yeah. And because that was a poi too, eh?
0: Yeah.
1: So it was all about basically celebrating women.
0: Yeah, absolutely. Yeah.

0: Aotearoa, ki runga I te reo irirangi o Tainui.
1: E takapau mātou ranga, he whānau huare wā.
2: He whānau huare wā.
1: Hello!
3: Is it a coral?
1: No.
3: You could keep playing.
2: Yeah, I know, I was just going to find it. Find
3: okay, the koutou e whakarongo ana, taihua, because kua tohunga tai anō a Erika Kawhiwhi I tana... Okay, koutou, we play a guessing game here. So, ko te taonga e whakatangi anaia, he... And you got to guess, and I gave you a clue. Koe rā ngā... what's the syllable?
1: Ku. Ku?
3: Nā ku o te kupu.
1: Mm.
2: Ooh,
3: te kū me te whē.
1: Ooh.
3: You know where te kū me te whē comes from? You know te kū me te whē?
2: No.
3: Ko te kū te pēnei. Kū. Kū. Ko te whē te.
2: Oh.
1: Kū.
3: Nā I roto ētahi kōrero mo te oruko hanganga o tā o te tangata.
1: Yeah.
3: I arangirawa ko papa. I awai ake rānei. Anā, ko te te ana kōpai, puoro, a hirini, was te kū me te whē.
1: Ai, yep.
3: Engari, ko te kū me te whē is the sound of creation.
1: Ai.
3: Te kū. Kū. Anyway, anei, te koea te kū me te whē, ne? 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Te kū te whē. 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
1: Ai.
3: Ne? Orokohanga, the vibration of creation.
1: Kia ora. Boom.
3: Boom. Wow, yeah. Anna, when you're learning one of the taonga, puoro, you go through that stage in your creative process of interacting or...
1: Aye.
3: Te whakawhanaunga ki te taonga puoro.
1: Aye.
3: You're doing lots of ku and fe, but there's actually no oro coming out of it, but the ku me te fe. And Erika has, to an extent, someone, most people I've seen play this taonga, and I'll be honest, ahua, iho hupe au ki te whakatangi, iho hupe tonu koe.
1: Ai, ai.
3: Engari, I can't get those range out, maybe because mine's different to yours. And her taonga puro, we got gifted them, and thank you.
1: Ai.
3: Again, and I'm going to be honest with you, because I'm not on social media, we haven't been communicating, and you know who you are because you're an avid listener, and we thank you. This is the second takoha that you've gifted to us. So thank you very much to you.
1: Aye.
3: And Mōkena got one too.
2: Mm-hmm.
3: And we played this, Mōkena came with this game that if the puhei didn't know what it was, I was allowed to slap him.
1: Yeah.
3: And lucky he did. But we didn't slap each other.

0: Okay.
1: She's concentrating.
0: Meme kare ko te mo ana anetiku pu. Pu moto moto.
2: Pu moto moto.
0: Pu moto moto.
3: And so
0: you can share, because I know you've heard some corner about the pūmotomoto. So how...
2: I'm still in...
3: Well, what I know about the pūmotomoto is it's the fontanella.
0: Yes.
3: The soft spot on a baby's head.
0: Yeah. And we still have one too, but it closes physically.
3: Yeah.
0: And e aiki e tai kōrero pāna ki te atuatanga spirituality.
3: Tā ngai ngai.
0: Parata tohi tā ngai ngai. But as we mature... 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
3: More and, open to.
0: Yeah, and e tai o koutou, e tamariki a koutou, he mokopuna rānei, he whērā. 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
3: Aye. Ipurangi, the original.
0: So that's a part of a unpack of te pūmotomoto. So, yeah, koine te pūmotomoto, he tumuaki hoki ki etai.
3: Aye. Yeah.
0: He tipuaki rānei.
2: Tipuaki.
0: Yeah.
2: Yeah.
0: Tumuaki, tipuaki. Furthermore, what were you going to say?
3: Well, I wanted to know what's the connection between this Tonga Puoro and the pūmotomoto. Is there a connection between the pūmotomoto of the PP?
0: Ko te kōrero a...
3: Te tangata?
0: A hiri ni ki a mātou. And you know, look, koutou, and koutou te hunga e mihi ake ana. There was a time in my life, I still have a passion for Tonga Puoro, but I was right in there.
2: You was in there. It was...
0: Yeah, and you know, I ki te au, i reire e tehi. Harai te mea kāri kaha ke iau, engari ki te a e pai ana waiho tērā ki a rātou. But I still have big part of my heart for Tonga Puoro. But we had a very short time with Hirini. I was very, very lucky. Anei tāna kōrero ko te pūmotomoto i ngā wā mua, they would place the bottom part, so the puare. And I'm not... I don't think that's a... that's still a wene wene, so the whole there's the wene wene. He wene wene?
3: This one.
2: Yep, the yep. Little, yep.
0: The puare, so you put that on the pūmotomoto o te pepe. Ka tai koe ka whakatangi. Yep. And a ia koe whakatangi ana, ko te oro o te pūmotomoto, he tūhono i te pūmotomoto o te pepe, ki te pūmotomoto o te rangi.
2: O te rangi, kia ora.
0: Maroto mai te... Whai ororo, the magic of vibrations.

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1: Taringa, he mea tuku nā te wānanga o Aotearoa. Ā, nā te māngai pāho me irirangi te motu I tautoko. 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
2: Tainui Live.
3: But he whenua, he wai, he tangata. Raupatu, the land, the water, the people.
4: Tumate Mahuta was the third son of King Mahuta. On several occasions, he represented his eldest brother, King Te Rata. When King Te Rata died in 1933, his nephew Poruki became the fifth Māori king, and Tumate was one of his nephew's close advisors and guardian. Around that time, Tumate was the leader of a rangatahi group founded by Pei Te Hurenui Jones, which sought to negotiate a settlement compensation promised for the Waikato confiscation claim.

0: Commission report, which was released in 1926.
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2: Tainui Live. Iwari Mafa.
4: Patu. He whenua, he wai, he tangata. Raupatu, the land, the water, the people.
5: Around 1890, King Tawhiao established the Kingitanga's first parliament, Ko Te Kauhanga Nui at Maunga Kaua near Cambridge. It had a council of 12 tribal delegates called the Te Kaumarua. They advised King Tawhiao on policy and communicated his messages to the iwi. The Kauhanga Nui remains in existence today and is the modern Waikato Tainui tribal government, which came as a result of the Waikato Tainui Raupatu settlement 20 years ago.
4: Kia tupu, kia hua, kia puawai. To grow, to prosper, to flourish.

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2: Ahoi no e te iwi, kia tahuri ki tā tātou kiwaha.
3: Ai, tā tātou kiwaha i tēnei rā, tēnei wiki, nā ko nā.
4: Nā ko nā.
3: Nā ko nā. Nā ko nā.
4: And hea te tikanga.
3: Nā ko nā i pēnei ai au. It's because of that I'm like this.
4: Okay.
2: Yeah.
4: And you guys are looking at me.
2: Yeah, you need a few more.
3: Well, that's quite a, yeah, it's quite a big one.
2: I rongo au, kāre a pita I pai ki a paora. Nā ko nā, I whakatau ai au, kia kaua a paora e pōwhiritia ki te hui. Bit long that one.
4: Oh, somebody didn't like pita, and it was because of that, he wasn't given a welcome to the hui. He wasn't invited.
3: Yep.
2: Ana. We all do that sometimes.
3: We all do that. Well, we try and
2: pay your barbie.
3: Yeah,
2: and you know, you got one text, you got one messenger group over here, and another one over there.
3: No, you've got about, if you've got four friends, you've got three messenger groups.
2: Because
3: there's one of those friends, they're not in that group. Yeah, you got another message because they're all in there, but the other friend's not in there. One for Paul, one for Peter.
4: And that's how you get yourself in trouble.
3: Nā ko nā I pēnei ai.
2: Yeah.
4: I pēnei ai. Is it ai?
5: Raupatu. He whenua, he wai, he tangata. Raupatu, the land, the water, the people.
6: In March 1987, Robert Te Kotahi Mahuta, on behalf of himself, the members of Waikato Tainui, the Tainui Māori Trust Board and Ngā Marae Tōpū, submitted a claim to the Waitangi Tribunal under the Treaty of Waitangi Act in relation to the Raupatu and was registered with the Waitangi Tribunal as Wai30. According to the testimonies by Waikato Kaumātua and Kuia in affidavits, the injustice of the Raupatu was still felt by Waikato as in the past.
5: Kia tupu, kia hua, kia pua wai. To grow, to prosper, to flourish.

0: Roger Rebel, Tani Fatapatara here. Today we're looking at farewells, and today we're looking at mā te wā, until we meet again. Mā te wā, until we meet again.
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It is Friday after all. So everyone's happy. Including myself. 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

0: Great, ka pai, rā kai e whauwhau right there me te waiata e hine. Right, tātou mai, whai ke nei, ko te karere e haere ake nei. As AI and digital technology becomes a bigger part of everyday life, Privacy Commissioner Michael Webster says protecting people's privacy must also respect Māori values and rights. He says AI brings new opportunities but also new risks, especially as more personal information is collected by government and businesses. One concern is online scams. Māori rangatahi are some of the biggest users on social media, so it's important to know how to spot scams, protect personal information, and stay safe online. Another issue is the huge amount of information government agencies hold about Māori through health, education, housing, and other services. While this data helps provide services, many Māori want more say over how it's sorted, shared and used. Many Māori believe information about Māori people, whakapapa, whenua and culture is a taonga and should be cared for using tikanga Māori, not just privacy laws. Experts also warn that some AI systems have been trained using Māori language, images and cultural knowledge without permission. There are concerns that could lead to misuse of Māori culture and loss of control over important knowledge. AI can also make mistakes or show bias. Wrongly identify people, misunderstand Māori concept like tapu or noa, or get iwi and hapu information wrong. But Māori organisations are also using AI in positive ways. Groups like Te Hiku Media are developing Māori-owned AI tools to help protect and grow te reo Māori while keeping Māori in control of their own data. Many Māori technology leaders say AI should support communities, protect culture, and be guided by values like kaitiakitanga and mana. As AI continue to grow, the focus is not just on privacy anymore, but also on who owns Māori data, who controls it, and making sure Māori help shape Aotearoa's digital future. Koe re tēnā, he me peke tēnei, aiahi Māori.
1: Te waharoa ki te ao mārama.
2: Te waharoa with hims.
3: Kupu whakari, tēri, tēri, tēri, tēri,
4: tēri, tēri, tēri, tēri, manawa.
5: Someone with natural talent and intuitive cleverness.
6: Yeah, this is a good mihi to somebody who has those abilities. What's going to be used as an idol, you know, ke taku iho pū manawa, tēnā koe.
5: Oh, I love that.
6: If you're thinking about somebody who you idolise for exactly those traits right there, use as me.
7: Could you use it for someone that has passed on?
6: Yeah, ke te iho pū manawa, haere koe ki... Somebody, you know, that you idolised or had all of those attributes while they were living, and just want to pay homage to them and me to them on their journey to the next realm.
5: I love that, and because we've no doubt all have had a idol that we have looked up to.
1: Te waharoa ki te rangi, te waharoa ki te whenua.
2: Te waharoa with him.
8: Tainui Live endeavours to adhere to the guidelines set out by the Broadcasting Standards Authority. However, if you believe that we have breached the codes of broadcasting practice and would like to make a formal complaint, please call us now on 07.

0: 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All complaints must be lodged in writing, outlining the details, and sent to Tainui Live, PO Box 648 Hamilton, within 20 working days of the incident.
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0: Kua whakatūria e hau tēnei tāonga. 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He kua hawhānui kua puare, ki te puna tangata me te puna kai.
1: Rākau Nui Marae. 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However, it wasn't until 1910 that King Mahuta ascended to the Pokai at Rākau Nui. This Pokai is hosted on the 11th of March, where the people converge at the front of the house, Moana Kaha Kore. When the idea to ask King Mahuta was mooted, the elders decided to send a youngster with the request. After a long wait, Mahuta finally agreed to the request.
0: Ko te paukai, he mahi tō kai, he tō tangata. The paukai is to create sustenance for its people.

0: उसे तो पकड़ मेका फेकार नहीं।
1: Georgina Te Heuheu was the first member of parliament to wear a moko kauai. True or false? Georgina Te Heuheu was the first member of parliament to wear a moko kauai. True or false? False. Nanaia Mahuta was the first member of parliament to wear a moko kauai in 2016.
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A record number of Māori finance professionals have gathered in Tauranga Moana for the Mana Motuhake Tia Te Ao Māori 2026 conference to talk about the future of the Māori economy. The event brings together accountants, financial advisors, investment experts, and iwi leaders from across Aotearoa to share ideas on growing Māori businesses and wealth while staying true to tikanga Māori. Te Puna Tahua Toa spokesperson Ken Mann says the organisation supports Māori working in finance and helps make sure Māori voices are heard in the industry. This year's conference is the biggest ever, showing the Māori economy is growing and more Māori are choosing careers in finance. About 40% of those attending work for iwi organisations and trusts that managed Māori assets for future generations. Talks focus on how Māori investment is farming, forestry, fishing, property, tourism, technology and industries can create jobs, grow wealth and support whānau while also protecting the environment and Māori culture. Delegates also discussed how AI and new technology could change finance in future while making sure

0: 이태원으로 가라가.
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4: I mean, he tangata koe whai te hahi. You can think of some of the scriptures as, you know, he kupu irirangi era.
5: Ko te irirangi hoki, you know, being on the reo irirangi, it's all about frequency. He rite tonu tira, the frequency you let out.
4: So, for instance, some of the tongikura that were left by Kingi Tawhiao, for instance, Mākua no hanga I tōku nei whare, you know, those are words of importance about being able to be resilient during times of need, all those types of things, yeah.
5: And like the irirangi and the frequency, koe rā ngētihi kōrero ka kore kore rawa e ngaro, I roto I ngā tau, ne?
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0: Huakina mai rā te tatau o Te Waharoa.
1: Te Waharoa, with hims.
5: Whakaroa mai, kua tai mai aha kari ha kina kina.
6: Morena Nams, how are you mate, how's your week?
7: Yeah, morena Jay.
5: Mai te papa kainga ki te papatākaro.
6: Those are the days Nams when we were getting a $20 people voucher.
5: Ha kina kina, e whakakaha I te whānau I te iwi katoa.
8: If you lost the bet, you'd have to do a dare. Had to walk down Jasmine Street in a bloody netball dress. I had to walk down there in a hula skirt, something else. It was, we had a blast, man.
5: E hara I te toa takitahi, engari, e toa takitini.
8: Bro, JD had the black book, and I'll tell you, it was a legendary book, bro. They had all the phone numbers.
5: Whakarongo mai, hākari hā kina kina, every Saturday morning from 8 till 10, with JD and Namu, and you'll find it by searching Hākari with two A's on Spotify.
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0: Kua whakatūria e hau tēnei tāonga. 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He kua hawhānui kua puare, ki te puna tangata me te puna kai.
1: Waikare marae. Waikare has hosted the Pokai on the first Saturday of December since 1956. King Mahuta had instituted the Pokai at Moria in 1900. Later in the time of King Koroki, this Pokai was established in the area of Ngāti Hine. The Ngāti Hine of Moria are close kin of the Ngāti Hine of Waikare. Ngāti Hine is also the name of the meeting house at Waikare. The purpose of the Waikare Pokai is a celebration of the tasks of Te Puia. Te Puia was instrumental in developing land schemes in this part of the Waikato region.
0: Ko te paukai, he mahi tō tō kai, he tō tō tangata. The Pokai is to create sustenance for its people.

0: 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True or false? 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True or false? 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
1: Upoku Pakaru, resources proudly sponsored by Waikato Tainui.
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1: 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He noho, he whakarongo.
2: Okay, so don't go there being a know-it-all.
1: Mm-hmm.
2: Your job is to sit and listen.
1: Yeah.
0: All you have to do.
1: Yeah.
2: All you have to do.
1: Yeah.
2: Oh, right.
1: Yeah.
0: Ko tahi noa te mahi.
1: Hoi anō tāu he.
0: Ne? Yeah, hoi anō tāu he.
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1: 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Verb. So this is the action that you need to do. This is what you need to do. Muri mai, ne?
2: Wait, so you could still change that up and could I change it to tāku?
1: Yep.
2: He anō tāku.
1: Yep.
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He also says the party wants strong Māori voter turnout so Māori voices are heard in the next parliament. He says Te Pāti Māori's campaign is focused on protecting Te Tiriti o Waitangi, defending Māori rights and supporting whānau, hapū and iwi. The party is also criticising the government's decision to repeal mana whakaoho arohe agreements, saying it gives iwi less of a say in environmental and resource management decisions. Te Pāti Māori says the election will decide whether current government policies continue or whether there is greater recognition of Māori rights.

0: for eligible Māori voters to enrol, vote, and encourage others to have their say. Ko ra tēnā. He me peke tēnei. Ahi ai Māori.
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1: 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Nau mai ki te waharoa with him.
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4: Koe ko nuke nuke.
0: Untrustworthy person.
5: Yeah.
6: Wow. That's a doozy. That's a bit of a word. That's a bit of a tongue twister.
5: Yeah, I untrust myself to say that. Probably. Untrustworthy person. We all know those people in our lives. And then, koia. Yeah, hoi, ko nuke nuke.
0: So, ki te tiro tiro ki te ki ngā kupu hoi, hoi a te waka, te ko nuke nuke. So, te tehi tangata kāri te hoi ngātahi me tana tira.
5: Yeah, there you go. Staring in the wrong direction, taking some place you don't want to go, round and round in circles.
0: Doing his or her own thing.
5: Yep, yep.
0: There's no I and team.
5: There you go.
0: Kia ora.
6: Kia ora.
3: Jairito mai. Hey.
1: Tomo mai. Whakawhaiti mai. Ki te waharoa.
2: Te waharoa. With him.
6: No mai ki te waharoa. With him.
4: So yep, bring it on. Che hui.
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2: Tainui Live. 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
1: 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The Pokai at Ngā Tai e Rua was founded in 1947 by King Koroki. In most accounts, King Koroki set this pokai up on Easter Monday. Tere Ki Nui Te Atairangi Kahu directed Ngā Titipa to move it to the third Saturday of April, thereby clearing the Easter period holiday break as family time. The purpose of the marae was as a bond between Ngāti Porou and Tainui. 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The establishment of the marae was a tribute to Ngata's rural farming schemes.
0: Ko te paukai, he mahi tō tō kai, he tō tō tangata. 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

0: 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True or false? 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True or false? False. The Te Marire prayer was composed by Te Ua Haumine.
1: Upoku Pakaru resources proudly sponsored by Waikato Taimi.
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0: Sean Paul, right there, up and here, up and here. 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
1: And as always, we have, you know,
2: robustly discussed this.
1: Yes. Yeah, we
3: deliberations.
1: We stayed up all night thinking about this.
3: Mm-hmm.
1: And we landed on. And we landed on. 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

0: Nice, beautiful, beautiful. 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All right, there, me te waiata utuwa. All right, if I can, ko te karere, me haere ake nei. A free dental program in Te Tai Rāwhiti is helping more whānau than ever, showing there is a huge need for affordable dental care. Iwi Health provider Tūranga Health teamed up with the mobile dental service Trinity Koha to bring free dental clinics to communities around Gisborne. The program has grown quickly. In 2024, it treated 40 people over 5 days. 2025, it helped 178 people over 10 days, providing more than 600 dental treatments. Tūranga Health Chief Executive Rewiti Ropiha says many whānau can't afford regular dental care, making free clinics an important service. Instead of asking people to travel to a dental clinic, a mobile dental caravan visited community locations, making it easier and less stressful for people to get treatment. The program focuses on supporting vulnerable people, including young mums, people in mental health or addiction and challenges, and those with long-term health conditions. Now, staff are also helped with transport, dental advice and flu vaccinations. Dentists carried out hundreds of treatments, including cleaning teeth, removing damaged teeth and repairing others. Māori made up 81% of patients using the service. Health leader says cost is still the biggest reason many people delay going to the dentist, often waiting until problems become serious. Tūranga Health says the free dental clinics will return next year so more whānau can get the care they need. Ko ra tēnā. He me peke tēnā. Ahi ahi Māori.
1: Waharoa ki te taia.
2: Te waharoa. What's him?
3: Kupu whakarite, rite, rite, kia rite mai. Hey.
4: He harore rangitahi.
5: Ran out of puff too early.
4: Yeah, went too hard in the first round and got knocked out in the second. So
6: you can use it in your moinga, you can use it in your the field, in sport, you can use it with anything really, ne?
4: Yep.
5: Kapa haka.
4: Hey, kapa haka.
5: When you go full ball, when you go full ball and you can't poke the hoe.
4: Poke the hoe, exactly. If it come the haka, you're already out of, you know, you're already
5: and you're
4: out
5: just and you're just miming.
4: Yeah.
5: Hey, all you're doing is with nothing, with no kupu.
4: Just all eyes, brother.
5: Right, harore rangitahi, che.
3: Jai te mai, hey.
1: Huakina mai rā te tatau o te waharoa.
2: Te waharoa. 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
7: Tainui Live endeavours to adhere to the guidelines set out by the Broadcasting Standards Authority. However, if you believe that we have breached the codes of broadcasting practice,

0: girl, we need to run this back.
1: Kua whakatūria e hau tēnei taonga. Hei āwhina I te pani, I te pauaru, I te rawakore. He kuaha whānui kua puare, ki te puna tangata me te puna kai.
2: Ko kohi nau marae. The people have gathered to celebrate Pokai in Ngāti Awa near Te Tiko since 1963. Rangatū custom dictated that the mid-Saturday in January was the most appropriate time to gather a whorua taupare, the ancestral house. According to the biography of Eruera Manuera, chief of Te Pahipoto, when the Pokai was held at Tauranga, the idea was born to host one in Ngāti Awa. Eruera went to Tauranga to play rugby on the invitation of Maharaya Winiata. When Eruera attended St. Stephen's with Tū Mate Mahuta, brother of King Te Rata, he would regularly return to Waikato and saw the benefits of Pokai.
1: Ko te Pokai, he mahi tō tō kai, he tō tō tangata. The Pokai is to create sustenance for its people.

0: 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True or false? 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
1: Upoko Pakaru Resources proudly sponsored by Waikato Tainui.
2: Kuhu mai, rarau mai, ki te waharoa. 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

0: City. 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Bring on the Friday. 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Kia pai takautou nei weekend. Ne kawarae ware ware, hei tēnei rā tapu this Sunday coming up. We have got the hui ātau ki hopu hopu, ne? From 9 a.m. to 2 p.m. If you can make it, we will see you there. Ki te kore, e pai noa. You can check out our socials for updates on that. Right. Hei, kia pai te weekend e kōrero whakamitunga, ti hei ki te whaiao, ti hei ki te taiao, ti hei kia tātou katoa. 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
3: Spoken about koia as an emphasis word before.
1: Yeah, we've used it for maybe, I think, oh, I don't know, whatever episode it would have been, but, you know, you can say koia.
2: Koia hoki.
1: Like, yo.
2: Yeah, that's it.
1: Koia.
2: Yeah.
1: Koia, koia. Was like, yeah, okay, sure. Koia, koia. Yeah, sure.
2: Mm.
1: When you think it would be like, yo, right on, but yeah. And then you've got koia pu.
2: Mm.
1: And if anyone, wow, I don't know which parts of the neighbourhood of Tainui uses the re, but I know...
2: Koia re?
1: Yeah.
2: Oh, yeah.
1: You can say koia re.
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1: First at the food table with no consideration of others、
2: うん、ポアカ、ペグ、
3: We all、yeah. know those ones.
0: Yeah, yeah, and that's exactly it. To somebody who just isn't inconsiderate, and it doesn't have to be at the food table, but somebody who's just inconsiderate of other people's feelings or anything like that. Mm. No idea.
3: Don't be that person.
2: Don't be that guy at the marae that shows up just for the hākari.
1: Mm.
3: Get that tea towel.
2: Get that tea towel, whānau.
0: Jai te mai, hei!

0: Gentleman Act Trust Fund for an annual payment be given to the Tainui Board Trust Fund and the Tainui Māori Trust Board to administer those funds for the benefit of Māori and the Waikato whose lands had been confiscated.
1: Kia tupu, kia hua, kia puawai. To grow, to prosper, to flourish.
2: Whakarongo mai, kua tai mai, aha kari, ha kina kina.
3: Morena Nams, how are you mate, how's your week?
4: Yeah, morena Jay.
2: Mai te papa kainga, ki te papa tākaro.
3: Those are the days Nams and we're getting a $20 people voucher.
2: Ha kina kina, e whakakaha i te whānau, i te iwi katoa.
5: If you lost the bet, you'd have to do a dare. Had to walk down Jasmine Street in a bloody netball dress. I had to walk down there in a hula, a skirt, something else. It was, we had a blast, bro.
2: E hara I te toa takitahi, engari, e toa takitini.
5: Bro, JD had the black book, and I tell you, it was a legendary book, bro. They had all the phone numbers.
2: Whakarongo mai, hākari hā kina kina, every Saturday morning from 8 till 10, with JD and Namu, and you'll find it by searching Hākari with two A's

0: atu, he whenua, he wai, he tangata. 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
1: Te Puia was always thinking about the future of her people, saying, if I dream, I dream alone. 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Ken Koreki wanted his adopted son, Robert Te Kotahi Mahuta, to be a mechanic. But Te Puia intervened and sent him to Mount Albert Grammar School in Auckland. Later, he became the principal negotiator for Waikato's continuing claims against the Crown regarding their land confiscation to its settlement 20 years ago.
0: Kia tupu, kia hua, kia puawai. To grow, to prosper, to flourish.
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0: What do you think that okay, I like what we've been doing. E a ki o whakaro te tikanga o tērā kiwa, Erika? Kei a koe e roa ana.
3: Like, take your time?
0: Yeah, you're warm.
3: Warm, okay.
0: Has something to do with time.
1: Yeah.
3: Oh, you took your time?
0: Nearly. So it's part of a cold. Negative connotation of this one.
3: Oh, okay.
0: Yeah.
3: Like, you took too long.
0: Yeah, no, like, sort of like you're late.
1: You're late. Oh, yeah.
0: You're the one that's making things long.
3: Yeah.
0: Hey,
3: yeah.
0: Hey,
3: yeah. Yeah.

0: He whenua, he wai, he tangata. Raupatu, the land, the water, the people.
1: In 1912, King Mahuta died, and his eldest son, Te Rata, was crowned the fourth Māori king. Although he was shy and sickly, he was strongly supported by his cousin, Te Puia. The following year, Te Rata led another ope to England to petition King George and Queen Mary to return Waikato confiscated land, which breached the Treaty of Waitangi. In June the following year, he had an audience with them that proved fruitless. The claims were referred back to the New Zealand government to investigate.
0: Kia tupu, kia hua, kia puawai. To grow, to prosper, to flourish.
2: Ko taupiri te maunga, ko Waikato te awa.
3: O tai.
2: Te reo o tai nui. Tapa, tapahi ana.

0: what's acceptable.
1: To be honest with you, we need to actually create or adapt a lot of our tikanga, because it's a bit, it's all there for our hari, you know, pōhi, things like that, but it needs to go three or four levels deeper than that. Okay, what's our tikanga for our home? And it should start there, actually. Give examples like, okay, give people examples like, well, accept what is acceptable to you in your home. And once you've all agreed on that, mum, dad, kids, then that's your tikanga. That becomes your tikanga from your home.
0: Have a safe and happy summer of fun in the sun. E tū whānau.
2: Tainui Live.
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0: Here's another phrase we can use in the mornings when it's time to get the kids up and off to kura. Put on your seatbelt. 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
5: He reo kōrero, he reo ora.
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0: He whenua, he wai, he tangata. Raupatu, the land, the water, the people.
1: In February 1938, Tūmati agreed to an annual offer of £5,000 by the government with the provision for further negotiations. However, 2 months later, Tūmati died. Negotiations were postponed till 1946, where Te Puia agreed to Prime Minister Peter Fraser's offer of £5,000 in perpetuity. In time, Tūmati's hope for negotiations to resume between Waikato and the Crown came to fruition to complete their Raupatu settlement in 95.
0: Kia tupu, kia hua, kia puawai. To grow, to prosper, to flourish.
2: Another kiwaha that came up.
3: Yes.
2: Pretty cool. Mauake nei.
3: Mauake nei.
2: Mauake nei.
3: Ah, mauake nei.
2: Ah, mauake
3: nei. Ah, mauake nei.
4: Yeah. Mauake nei.
2: Yeah.
4: Like mau as in court, catch.
3: To be, and I tenei, mau e whakamarama.
2: Well, ko te tikanga o te kupu, o te kōrero, o te kianga, te kiwaha, mauake nei, forever and a day.
3: Yeah.
2: Forever
3: and continue.
2: Infinity and beyond.
4: Mauake nei. Oh, mauake nei. Yeah. So, okay.

0: Yo, man.
1: Yo.
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1: Yo, what do you want, man?
0: My girl just caught me.
1: You made her catch you?
0: I don't know how I let this happen.
1: With who?
0: The girl next door, you know?
1: Man.
0: I don't know what to do.
1: Say it wasn't you.

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0: 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Therein lies the problem. Yeah. 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
0: Yeah.
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0: Kia tupu, kia hua, kia puawai. To grow, to prosper, to flourish.
2: Te reo o Tainui, roko hangātu, ko te rereke.

0: love you. 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
1: Have a safe and happy summer of fun in the sun. 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
2: Tainui Live.
3: He reo Māori.
4: He reo Māori.
3: He reo rangatira.
5: Kia ora to Rebel Tani for the Pātara here, and today I'm teaching you how to ask somebody how they are feeling today. Kei te pēwhia koe I tēnei rā. How are you today?
3: He reo kōrero, he reo ora.
5: A spoken language is a living language.

0: he whenua, he wai, he tangata. Raupatu, the land, the water, the people.
1: According to the Court of Appeal, the Sim Commission's report had failed to convey the crippling impact of Raupatu on the welfare, economy and potential development of Tainui. It said that the annual monetary payments made by the government were well below present-day money values and called for a more real and constructive form of compensation if the treaty was to be honoured.
0: Kia tupu, kia hua, kia puawai. To grow, to prosper, to flourish.
2: Well, I'm on my Ano Nei crusade. A few episodes back, yes. We were giving a solution or other ways of using or other kiwaha that would replace the habit that some have formed in using Ano Nei. How would you say they were using it as just to open the line?
3: And furthermore,
2: as a consequence, that we looked at
3: added to that,
2: mm-hmm. and like so, instead of anō nei e huama, you can say kamutu.
4: Kamutu.
2: Kamutu. Kamutu. Furthermore, and in addition to my last thought, kamutu.
4: Just going back to anō nei, it's actually for... It's as if blah blah blah. A, is that right?
2: Yeah.
3: It's like okay. It's as if I.
2: It's
3: I
2: as if. Feira,
4: okay. Okay. Just checking.
2: Yeah. Itui ano nei kuia te mangoe o te whare.
4: He stood as if he was the spokesperson.
2: Mm-hmm. Yeah. But people hang on to ano, and then they go ano. But kamutu is furthermore.
3: In addition to that,
2: yeah.
4: Kei a koe he tauira.
3: Ko te wānanga o te roa tēnei. Kamutu, he wāhi, he tai ana e te tangata te ako i te reo.
2: Kia ora.
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1: No, re, Whioke.
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1: A te tei tauira.
2: That's like, yeah, fuzzy, eh?
1: Yeah, fuzzy. Yeah. I just hear the...
0: Ko ia.
2: Okay. Well, kwa tai mai tō tātou manu heri ko kiu, Whioke.
1: Whioke. Have you got bros and they just, that's all they do when you talk to them? Or they just go, shh.

0: he whenua, he wai, he tangata. Raupatu, the land, the water, the people.
1: Since the establishment of the Kingitanga in 1858, the government vehemently opposed it. After much deliberation by the Crown in July 1863, they sent military forces to unjustly invade the Waikato and cross the Mangatawhiri River. This initiated war against Waikato and their allies. By April the following year, after persistent defence of their lands, Waikato and their allies had fallen back and taken refuge in the King Country.
0: Kia tupu, kia hua, kia puawai. To grow, to prosper, to flourish.
2: Katangi te tītī, katangi hoki ko kāka, ngā kāka wahanui, te reo o tainui.

0: doing that, those are the things that actually counter the fragmentation, the isolation, because you think of more than yourself.
1: Have a safe and happy summer of fun in the sun. E tu whānau.
2: Tainui Live. He reo Māori.
3: He reo Māori.
2: He reo rangatira.
1: Here's another phrase we can use around the whare after school. Take your lunchbox out of your bag. Tangohia te pauaka kai I tō pēke. Take your lunchbox out of your bag. Tangohia te pauaka kai I tō pēke.
2: He reo kōrero, he reo ora.
1: A spoken language is a living language.

0: Tāt, he whenua, he wai, he tangata. Raupatu, the land, the water, the people.
1: Following the unjust invasion of Waikato south of the Mangatāwhiri River, approximately 1.2 acres of land throughout Waikato Tainui was confiscated by the Crown under the New Zealand Settlements Act in 1863. This was to punish people of Waikato and gain control of the land placed by them under the protection of the kingitanga.
0: Kia tupu, kia hua, kia puawai. To grow, to prosper, to flourish.
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2: Oh, jeez, okay. So, we're going to have a conversation about tiro, but that's okay. We'll talk about pakaru first.
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1: Yeah.
0: And I used this initially in a waiata that I composed he rangi ko takotoke ana ko tinga te ngārara. And some of you might sing that waiata and not know nāku tērā waiata.
2: Oh, he rawe. He rawe e te iwi.
1: I think we've talked about it before.
0: We have.
1: On Taringa.
0: Yeah. That's right. It's been on Taringa.
1: We dissected it a little. Mm-hmm.
0: And pakuru ana te tero o te tīkauko was in there in the context of being absolutely, you know, you've overdone it.
2: Yeah. Yes.
0: In terms of eating.
2: Oh,
1: I know that feeling well.
0: Yeah. You know, when you think, oh, I'm just going to have one more and you do and then one turns into 10.
1: Yeah.
0: Ana kuira. You're absolutely how te kupu pake?
1: Bloated.
0: Be bloated.
2: Yes, Spidey bloated.
0: Yep. You are ana bloated. Ko tinga te ngārara. Koera tērā, engari, ko pakaru te tero, you're just had it.
2: Yes. Yeah.
0: Oh, you know, you've done yourself in really because, because of you've eaten too much, you've done yourself in.
2: Yeah, and you know, when you're talking about pakaru ana te tero, I'm thinking to myself, oh, you're almost on exploding point.
0: Yes.
2: You know? And that's the imagery that I get from our kiwaha.
0: Yeah.
2: Yeah, good boy.

0: Patu. He whenua, he wai, he tangata. Raupatu, the land, the water, the people.
1: Kua rua te kautau mai te Waitohu I te pire whakataunga whenua Raupatu o Waikato Tainui. 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
0: 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To grow, to prosper, to flourish.
2: O tū au kiuki, o nanahi, o nāianei, te reo o tainui, te puna kōrero.

0: connected.
1: Communication is so important for any whānau, I believe. 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They will place their trust in you. If you place your trust in them, it comes back tenfold. And I believe it's very, very important to have those values in place. Just giving a listening ear.
0: Have a safe and happy summer of fun in the sun. E tū whānau.
2: Tainui Live. He reo Māori.
3: He reo Māori.
2: He reo rangatira.
0: Here's another phrase we can use in the mornings when it's time to get the kids up and off to kura. Get into your school clothes. 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
2: He reo kōrero, he reo ora.
4: A spoken language is a living language.

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2: Kiwaha. 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Usually, with our timing, someone comes out with a card.
3: Yes.
2: He me e whakaati mai ana ki a mātou te taima.
4: He mata taima.
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4: Kia ora.
2: Ko tā tātou kiwaha, ko te heaha te aha.
3: Heaha
2: te aha.
3: Okay, and what's that got to do with the person with the timer?
2: Wow. You know? Ahakoa puta mai te ratangata me tana, me tana...
4: Tohuwa.
2: Tohuwa. Heaha te aha. Kaori i aro ake.
4: Ai, ai, ai.
3: Okay.
2: Yeah. So even though that person came out with their... notice showing the time, didn't matter, that person took no notice of
3: them. Yeah. No notice of them.
4: Kaori aro ki atua te kaikōrero ki a.
2: Yeah, koe ra te heaha te aha. To no avail, didn't matter.
3: Yeah, that's, see, I thought heaha te aha was something different. I just thought it was like what's the haps? What are we up to?
4: Yeah, ko pēnei hoki.
2: Ae, ae.
4: Yeah.
2: Well, e koe ra, kei te horopaki, e aha ana te aha.
4: Ai, ai, ai.
3: E aha ana te aha.
2: 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And he aha te aha. 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Āure te ki te auare ake.
4: Auare ake, kāre te tai hua i pota.
3: Yeah. To know about.
4: Engai, hoino kei te horopaki ke nei.
2: Yeah.
4: Me tohu ana i te tikanga o te...
2: Koina.
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2: 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Kei tō wairua tonu te hea te aha me te auare ake, engari he rere ke tangano.
4: Mm.
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1: 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Rau patu, the land, the water, the people.
2: In 1989, the Crown and Waikato entered into direct negotiations. Waikato pursued compensation on the basis of their long-established principles of land for land. First, as land was taken, land must be returned. Second, the money is the acknowledgement by the Crown of their crime. In 1993, Nationals Minister of Justice, Douglas Graham, became the Minister of Office of Treaty Settlements, and as a goodwill gesture, the Crown vested the Hopu Hopu military base in Port Te Tau Te Whirowhiro for the benefit of Waikato.
1: Kia tupu, kia hua, kia puawai. To grow, to prosper, to flourish.

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0: 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I reka?
2: Okay.
0: Said, you're like, where? I didn't even feel the presence of a tīwhiri.
2: Yeah, I need to try and backtrack. What did you say before you actually said kei tō ihu?
0: Aye.
2: That one when you referred to your own nose.
0: Yes. Koina.
1: Tō ihu rānei.
0: Yeah. Kia huri ki te kiwa kei tōku ihu tōku.
1: Aye. We shall turn to our kiwaha.
0: Yeah. And it's
1: right as it is at.
2: Which is right there on your nose.
0: Yep.
2: Right there in front of your nose.
0: Koina hoki.
1: Aye.
0: Koina te tika ngō te kei tō ihu, ne? And I suppose ko te, ko te pūtake o te kiwaha nei, ko te whakamahinga o te ihu.
1: Aye.
0: Me ona rā wekitanga. Engari, ko te kei tō ihu. Exactly what you said. Right there in front of you.
2: Right in front of you like your nose.

0: heart, he whenua, he wai, he tangata. 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

0: caring in sharing what we have at home to make that person comfortable. That was a very important value within our upbringing.
1: Have a safe and happy summer of fun in the sun. E tu whānau.
2: Tainui Live.
3: He reo Māori.
4: He reo Māori.
3: He reo rangatira.
5: Kia ora e te whānau. Today we look at the days of the week. Rā apa is the Māori kupu for Wednesday. Rā apa, Wednesday.
3: He reo kōrero, he reo ora.
1: A spoken language is a living language.

0: atu, he whenua, he wai, he tangata. Raupatu, the land, the water, the people.
1: The Sim Commission recommended that a payment of £3,000 per annum be made to Waikato as compensation for excessive confiscation of Waikato land. Tū Mate, the Rangatahi Group and the Kingitanga didn't accept that offer, saying that since land was taken, land should be given back, and that financial payments would only compensate the wrongdoing. So began negotiation over the next decade with National Prime Ministers George Forbes, Peter Fraser and Finance Minister Gordon Coates and Labour Prime Minister Michael Savage.
0: Kia tupu, kia hua, kia puawai. To grow, to prosper, to flourish.
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4: 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And it's to, I don't know if coddle is the right word, or me sort of āhorite ki te nurture.
2: Nurture, ne?
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0: Every episode, we usually start off with a kiwaha o te wiki. 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
1: I guess one of the big ones is whanake whakamua.
2: Whanake whakamua.
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0: That's mean.
1: Developments, eh? 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
0: Kia tupu, kia hua, kia puawai. 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
2: Kei runga te kōti pū, kei raro, te kōti hono.
3: Te reo o tainui.
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0: tikanga. It's all about practicing what's acceptable.
1: When you have, when you feel part of a community that is vibrant, that cares about you, that cares about your children, who you are, what you're doing, where you matter. And that's what whanaunatanga is about. You matter because you're part of my whakapapa. I care for you. I have an obligation to do those things. Once we practice those things, as we do naturally, then that will counter violence. Within our tikanga, violence is not part of our tikanga.
0: Have a safe and happy summer of fun in the sun. E tū whānau.
2: Tainui Live.
3: Ngā kupu a iwi, o Waikato Tainui, no tātou ake, te reo.
4: Here are some examples where the consonant WH or P is used. For example, pēnei, which means to do something like this, would become tēnei. And whera, which means to do something like that, would become whera. I reckon they should have a pēnei whera button on Facebook.
3: Ngā kupu a iwi, o Waikato Tainui, no tātou ake, te reo.

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0: Kia tupu, kia hua, kia puawai. To grow, to prosper, to flourish.
2: Kiwa! 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And I says, e he ana tō karakia, e tai. Wā kare mātai ki tupu, we say tipu, I says, well, it's not that.
3: It's not that tipu.
2: He kupu anō te tupu.
3: Yeah.
2: It's not tupu, right.
3: He mana te mana,
2: yeah.
3: He tupu right. Te tupu.
2: He mana te mana, he tupu te tupu. Yeah. See, someone might have more mana in terms of, well, te tuakana.
3: Yeah.
2: Te tera mana tera. Ākwane whehariki, tera mana tera. Engari, nui ake te tupu o tera.
4: Right, yeah.
3: Ah,
4: yeah.
2: Hey.
4: Yeah.
2: It's like some of those, you know. These days, shoddy diners back in the day. Hey, they were pretty
3: gross. Engari, e nui tō rātou tupu.
2: Oh, man, because you could only get... You go there for that taste.
3: You go there for that taste.
2: Yeah. You know?
3: Yeah, that grill hasn't been cleaned in generations.
2: That's because of the flavour.
3: Koe na te tupu.
2: That's right. That's right. Yeah. And koe ra te rā kupu.
3: Yeah.
5: Mā te reo Māori e kākahu I o whakaaro. Mā te reo o Tainui e kipaki.

0: Kot kiva haitarane kote.
1: Kote, rapea.
0: Rapea.
1: So we looked at koya and how it's used to emphasize or change the context of something.
0: Yeah.
1: And I thought, hey, paikite.
0: Add on.
1: Add on.
2: Oh, but, like koya rapea.
0: You're going to add on koya the next rapea. One.
1: So, whakarongo te wai. Maku rapea, maku rapea, maku koe e afie.
0: So I'm happy for you.
1: Is the composer like questioning, or I might help you?
0: Yeah.
1: Or I might help you, rapea?
0: Yeah. Yeah.
1: It's actually, it's an indeed. I will indeed.
2: Ah.
1: Yeah. So when someone says, oh, kia kai tātou ki tēnei wharekai, say, ai rapea, absolutely.
2: Okay.
1: Ai rapea.
2: Oh, yeah. So it's,
1: kia haere rapea ki reira, let's go there.
0: Thank you for bringing that back for me. Yeah, because I wareware au I reira rā tērā kōrero iriana.
1: Aye.
0: Yeah, awesome. Yeah, mm-hmm. Māku rapea.

0: rat, he whenua, he wai, he tangata. Raupatu, the land, the water, the people.
1: Tumate Mahuta was the third son of King Mahuta. On several occasions, he represented his eldest brother, King Te Rata. When King Te Rata died in 1933, his nephew Koroki became the fifth Māori king, and Tumate was one of his nephew's close advisors and guardian. Around that time, Tumate was the leader of a rangatahi group founded by Pei Te Hurenui Jones, which sought to negotiate a settlement compensation promised for the Waikato confiscation claim following the Sim Commission report, which was released in 1926.
0: Kia tupu, kia hua, kia puawai. To grow, to prosper, to flourish.
2: Kōrero sia te reo Māori i ngā wā katoa.
3: Te reo o tainui.
2: Kai a koe mō.

0: anything in return.
1: We were fortunate enough to have parents who oozed unconditional love and surrounded by uncles and aunts who were exactly the same. There's a lot of love in that upbringing.
0: Have a safe and happy summer of fun in the sun. E tu whānau.
2: Tainui Live. He reo Māori.
3: He reo Māori.
2: He reo rangatira.
4: Kia ora e te whānau. Today we look at the days of the week. Rā pare is the Māori kupu for Thursday. Rā pare, Thursday.
2: He reo kōrero, he reo ora.
5: A spoken language is a living language.

0: Raupatu, he whenua, he wai, he tangata. Raupatu, the land, the water, the people.
1: In 1985, the Waitangi Tribunal wrote in the Manukau Report, Y8, that from the records of Sir John Gorst in 1864, the report of the Royal Commission 60 years after that, and from historical research almost a century since the event, all sources agree that the Waikato people never rebelled, but were attacked by British troops in direct violation of Article 2 of the Treaty of Waitangi.
0: Kia tupu, kia hua, kia puawai. To grow, to prosper, to flourish.
2: Kiwaha. Kiwaha. Te kiwaha.
3: E hoi ana tō waka ki whea.
2: Where are you paddling your canoe to?
4: Where are you going?
3: E hoi ana tō waka ki whea.
2: Yeah.
3: Like, are we, do we say it as a pātai or?
2: Yeah.
3: Where the heck do you think you're going?
2: Yeah.
3: Okay.
2: But. Oh, you give a context. Ina e moe kei tēnei te kiwahai.
4: Wa anō ki eiku te wā ka pūke katoa te preti.
2: Yeah.
4: A te tangata. So someone is at a hākari and they are piling it on. Like they're getting
3: like
4: ready.
3: Like they're never going to eat again.
4: For winter hibernation.
2: Yeah.
3: Right.
4: Ka mea tū tētai. E hoi ana tō waka ki here. Where are you going with all that provision?
2: Yeah.
3: Okay. Yeah.
2: So that's the kiwaha.
3: Okay.
2: Do you really need that much food?
4: Yeah. Yeah, are you not coming back? Like, is this it for you?
5: Ko taupiri kūao, ko kai tōtehe, te purupuru o te waka.
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0: I was about to say, karewi te parore haere. I'm not just wandering about.
1: Yeah.
0: And mā tātua and I think perhaps the Tai Rāwhiti might say, karore.
2: Karore, ai.
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0: Yeah, you have some word that's on the other end of the spectrum.
2: On the other.
0: So, koe ra te parore, to wanda ne.
2: Mm.
0: 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But kaewa, te rere ki o te kaewa, you haven't got a home. Mm. 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And then we got the tēnei kupu, which is a sort of fun one. 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
2: Tipi, ai.
0: And again, tipi haere and parore are different.
2: Mm.
0: Hey, parore is the sort of going about. Tipi haere, you're on a trip of
1: right,
0: some sort.
1: Yeah, yeah.
0: You've there's a plan where you've planned to go such and such, but between te a and the u
2: and the u,
0: I wanganui I te a me te u, you have a tipi haere.
1: Yeah.
0: So koe rā te tipi haere. And then, ko tēnei kupu, ko te tai haere.
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1: Mm-hmm.
2: Oh, yeah.
0: But you're quite definite, not only where you're going to end up, but how you're going to end up there. Koe rā te mea. 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And, you know, hei whakaua kei ngā kupu e toru. You can say, kei whea a Erika e parore haere ana I tēnei wikine. 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Te me, te me.

0: He whenua, he wai, he tangata. Raupatu, the land, the water, the people.
1: King Taupio returned to the Waikato disheartened from his trip to England. He saw his people were impoverished, stricken by the land wars and confiscations. He established the Pokai, originally called Punakai, or source of food, on Kingitanga Marae, that he could attend annually and encourage the people to return to their marae. He said, "I have instituted this gathering to feed the widowed, the bereaved, and the destitute. It is a doorway that has been opened to the multitudes of people and the bounty of food." The first pokai was held at Whatiwhati Hoi in March 1885.
0: Kia tupu, kia hua, kia puawai. To grow, to prosper, to flourish.

0: if they were younger than you, you had an obligation to care for them and make sure that they were safe.
1: Have a safe and happy summer of fun in the sun. E tū whānau.
2: Tainui Live.
3: Ngā kupu a iwi. O Waikato Tainui. 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
4: Here are a few examples where the consonant WH or th is used. Pēnei would be pēnei, and pēra would become pēra. 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

0: He whenua, he wai, he tangata. 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
1: In March 1987, Robert Te Kotahi Mahuta, on behalf of himself, the members of Waikato Tainui, the Tainui Māori Trust Board and Ngā Marae Tōpū, submitted a claim to the Waitangi Tribunal under the Treaty of Waitangi Act in relation to the Raupatu and was registered with the Waitangi Tribunal as Wai30. According to the testimonies by Waikato Kaumātua and Kuia in affidavits, the injustice of the Raupatu was still felt by Waikato as in the past.
0: Kia tupu, kia hua, kia pua wai. To grow, to prosper, to flourish.
2: Ahoe no e te ui, kia tahuri ki tā tātou kiwaha.
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4: Nā ko nā. Nā ko nā.
3: Nā ko nā.
4: And hea te tikanga.
3: Nā ko nā i pēnei ai au. It's because of that I'm like this.
4: Okay.
2: Yeah.
4: And you guys are looking at me.
2: Yeah, you need a few more.
3: Well, that's quite a, yeah, it's quite a big one.
2: I rongo au, kāre a pita I pai ki a paora. Nā ko nā, I whakatau ai au, kia kaua a paora e pōwhiritia ki te hui. Bit long that one.
4: Oh, somebody didn't like pita, and it was because of that, he wasn't given a welcome to the hui. He wasn't invited.
3: Yeah.
2: Ana. We all do that sometimes.
3: We all do that. Well, we try and
2: play having your barbie.
3: Yeah.
2: And you know, you got one text, you got one messenger group over here, and another one over there.
3: No, you've got about, if you've got four friends, you've got three messenger groups.
2: Yeah.
3: Because there's one of those friends, they're not in that group. Yeah, you got another message because they're all in there, but the other friend's not in there. One for Paul, one for Peter.
4: And that's how you get yourself in trouble.
3: Nā ko nā I pēnā.
2: Yeah.
4: I pēnā ai. Is it ai?
5: Mā te reo Māori e kākahu I o whakaaro. 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

0: Ngā waiata o tūā ukiuki, o nanahi, o nāianei, te reo o tainui, te puna kōrero.
1: Raupat, he whenua, he wai, he tangata. Raupatu, the land, the water, the people.
2: Around 1890, King Tawhiao established the Kingitanga's first parliament, Ko Te Kauhanga Nui et Maunga Kawa near Cambridge. It had a council of 12 tribal delegates called the Te Kaumarua. They advised King Tawhiao on policy and communicated his messages to the iwi. The Kauhanga Nui remains in existence today and is the modern Waikato Tainui tribal government, which came as a result of the Waikato Tainui Raupatu settlement 20 years ago.
1: Kia tupu, kia hua, kia puawai. To grow, to prosper, to flourish.

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0: 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Taking the sunshine out of...
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0: 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Ke nō nei te pai.
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0: Yeah.

0: 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Raupatu, the land, the water, the people.
1: Pai Te Huri Nui Jones was one of the principal stalwarts for the Kingitanga. He was an advisor to Te Puia, King Koroki, and Te Ariki Nui Dame Te Atai Rangitahu. Following the recommendation of the Sim Commission, Pai Te Huri Nui played a major role in the negotiations and helped in the preparation of the Waikato Maniapoto Claim Settlement Act 1946. He was King Koroki's representative and inaugural chairman of the Tainui Māori Trust Board.
0: Kia tupu, kia hua, kia puawai. 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
2: Kiwa. 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
3: Okay, so don't go there being a know-it-all.
2: Mm-hmm.
3: Your job is to sit and listen.
2: Yeah. All you have to do.
3: Yeah. All you have to do.
2: Yeah.
3: Oh, right.
2: Yeah. Ko tahi noa te mahi. Hoi anō tāu he, ne?
4: Yeah, hoi anō tāu he.
2: So, kei te horopaki me te wairua o te kōrero, te tikanga o te hoi anō i reira. Because, you know, ki te whakapāke i te hoi anō, however,
4: yes, yeah.
2: 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Verb, ne?
4: Verb.
2: So this is the action that you need to do, this is what you need to do. Muri mai, ne?
3: Wait, so you could still change that up and could I change it to tāku?
2: Yep.
3: He
2: yep.
3: Anō tāku.
2: Yep.
3: He anō e tāku, he pātai ngā pātai.
2: Kāpai.
4: Yeah.
2: Yep.
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2: Kia tupu, kia hua, kia puawai. To grow, to prosper, to flourish.

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0: And just to put a spin on things, I'm going to ask Erica, I'm just going to say, Ida, and see what she says back.
1: Dot.
0: No.
1: That's Ida Kati, right?
0: No. Ida's, yeah. Ida's also speckled. So Ida, Ida.
1: Yeah, like core Ida Ida in core the Ida, Ida. Bottomly pots covered in spots. Harry McCleary book, that's translated.
2: Yeah, koe na te kupu, eh?
1: Yeah.
2: Core Ida Ida.
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2: Yeah, marama.
0: Oh. Ana koeira te tete o ngā tani whanā na te wako tainui.
2: Ai, ai.
0: Yeah.
1: Hey, that's so cool.
0: Yeah, okay. Puheri ira.
2: Ira. Ana tokai.
0: Ah, it could be. So ira is like, yeah, look in front of you. Kei whia te mena. Ira. Kei mui ako.
2: Ah. Yeah.
1: Like, ira.
2: Ira.
0: Yeah, ira.
2: Ira. Ah, yeah. Ira, ara, ana, ara.
0: Yeah.
2: Yeah, yeah.

0: He whenua, he wai, he tangata. Raupatu, the land, the water, the people.
1: Nō te tau kotahi mano iwa rau waru te kaumaiwa, ka tīmata ngā whakariteritinga i wāinga i te krauna, me Waikato. 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
0: Kia tupu, kia hua, kia puawai. To grow, to prosper, to flourish.
2: Ko taupiri te maunga, ko Waikato te awa. 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

0: in one another.
1: 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I thought that was a marvellous idea. You know, they get people to come, bring food, and to one place have a barbecue and know your neighbours, you know? And establish that sense of whakawhanaunatanga, which is, you know, acting as though you were whānau.
0: Have a safe and happy summer of fun in the sun. E tū whānau.
2: Kainui Live. He reo Māori.
3: He reo Māori.
2: He reo rangatira.
0: Here's another phrase we can use around the whare in the evenings. Help me peel these potatoes, please. Āwhina mai koa ki te tahi tahiri wai. Help me peel these potatoes, please. Āwhina mai koa ki te tahi tahiri wai.
2: He reo kōrero, he reo ora.
4: A spoken language is a living language.

0: he whenua, he wai, he tangata. Raupatu, the land, the water, the people.
1: In 1894, King Tawhiel died and his eldest son, Mahuta, became the third Māori king. King Mahuta created the king movement's first courts with judges, clerks and registrars. King Mahuta was asked by Prime Minister Richard Seddon to be a member of the Legislative Council and a minister representing Māori on the Executive Council. Mahuta accepted and was sworn into Parliament in 1903.
0: Kia tupu, kia hua. Kia pua wai, to grow, to prosper, to flourish.
2: Kiwaha. Ko tā tātou kiwaha I tēnei wiki e hoa mā?
3: Tai e ana.
2: Tai e ana.
3: Tai e ana.
2: Tai e.
3: Tai e ana.
2: Tai e ana.
3: Or would we drag the tai e ana?
2: Tai e ana. I think just tai e ana.
3: Tai e ana.
2: T-A-I-E-A. Tai e.
3: Taiea.
2: Taiea.
3: Does it mean flash, eh?
2: Yeah. It means when someone is looking well. So, e hoa mā, ko te tikanga o tēnei, ko te hanga o tētahi tangata, te papai o te hanga o tētahi tangata. 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Taiea na.
3: Ngā mihi e hoa.
2: I would use it when someone is dapper or really... You know, really informal dress.
3: Yeah.
2: Yeah, kia tāie ana tō te hanga o te tangata.
3: Right. What about that pretty well-known catchy song from Ngā Tūmanako?
2: Yes.
3: Tāie te tū.
2: Te tū. Ai.
3: Yeah, that's a cool waiata.
2: That's a cool waiata, yes. And to my understanding of that waiata, just using that as a focus point, is talking about the stance of our wahine.
3: Yeah.
2: And the way they carry themselves. So not so much just about their clothing, the way they clothe themselves, but how they carry themselves.
3: Yeah, how they carry themselves.
2: Yeah, yeah.
3: And because that was a poi too, eh?
2: Yeah, yeah.
3: So it was all about basically celebrating women.
2: Yeah, absolutely. Yeah.
4: Te reo o Waikato.

0: Mā te reo Māori e kākahu i o whakaaro. 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
1: Kia tupu, kia hua, kia puawai. To grow, to prosper, to flourish.

0: And as always, we have, you know,
1: robustly discussed
0: this. Yes. Yeah, we
2: deliberations.
0: We stayed up all night thinking about this.
2: Mm-hmm. And we landed on.
0: And we landed on, hey, kōrero tēnei, mō te wā, e rūhāna koe I te wera o te rā.
1: Oh, yeah.
2: Oh, yeah.
0: Kua rare.
2: Kua rare.
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0: 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Hai no. E rare
1: 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Oh, so nara rare.
0: Nara rare. Engai rare, he kupu te rā mō te, te rūhā I te wera o te rā.
1: Okay.
2: Kua rare.
0: Kua rare.
1: Kua, and you have to go, kua.
0: Yeah, oh, kua rare.

0: he whenua, he wai, he tangata. Raupatu, the land, the water, the people.
1: In 1926, a Royal Commission was appointed called the Sim Commission, chaired by Supreme Court Judge William Sim, to consider the confiscations under the New Zealand Settlement Act 1863. The Sim Commission's findings and recommendations was that the compensation be granted pursuant to the Waikato Maniapoto Māori Claims Settlement Act Trust Fund, for an annual payment be given to the Tainui Board Trust Fund and the Tainui Māori Trust Board to administer those funds for the benefit of Māori and the Waikato whose lands had been confiscated.
0: Kia tupu, kia hua, kia puawai, to grow, to prosper, to flourish.
2: Ngā waiata o tū au ki uki, o nanahi, o nāianei, te reo o tainui, te puna kōrero.

0: Here's another phrase we can use in the mornings when it's time to get the kids up and off to kura. 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

0: Raupatu. 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
1: Te Puia was always thinking about the future of her people, saying, if I dream, I dream alone. If we all dream together, we can succeed. She changed her mind about education. Ken Koreki wanted his adopted son, Robert Te Kotahi Mahuta, to be a mechanic. But Te Puia intervened and sent him to Mount Albert Grammar School in Auckland. Later, he became the principal negotiator for Waikato's continuing claims against the Crown regarding their land confiscation to its settlement 20 years ago.
0: Kia tupu, kia hua, kia puawai. To grow, to prosper, to flourish.
2: Kiwaha. 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
2: 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Nā, ko rongo koutou ko te koia, and I think we've spoken about...
4: We've spoken about koia as an emphasis word before.
2: Yeah, we've used it for maybe, I think, oh, I don't know, whatever episode it would have been, but, you know, you can say koia.
3: Koia hoki.
2: Like, yo.
3: Yeah, that's it.
2: Koia.
3: Yeah.
2: Koia, koia. Was like, yeah, okay. Sure. Koia, koia. Yeah, sure.
3: Mm.
2: When you think of it, it'd be like, yo, right on, but yeah. And then you've got koia poo.
3: Mm.
2: And if anyone, wow, I don't know which parts of the neighbourhood of Tainui uses the re, but I know.
3: Koia re?
2: Yeah.
3: Oh, yeah.
2: You can say koia re.
5: Te reo o Tainui. Roko hangātu, ko te rerekētanga.

0: 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The Ottawa Waka landed here first before Kainui Waka did. True or false? The Ottawa Waka landed here first before Kainui Waka did. True or false? True. Te Ottawa Waka did land here before Kainui Waka.
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2: You are like a leader with many warriors.
3: I love that because my nephew's named Te Taniwha Hikuru a koe, Tana Ingoa Wanganui.
1: This one's more towards somebody who's really experienced at something, so they've gone through the trials and tribulations of life and they've got to a point where He Taniwha Hikuru a ia I nai ni. 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
2: pēnei ia koe.
1: Well, yeah, kidney.
3: I was about to say tēnā koe.
2: Ko rō koe e hāpai ana I tēnei kaupapa te reo irirangi o Tainui. 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
3: Pēra hoki for my nephew, you know, someone who isn't quite there yet, but he gets to grow and become that.
1: Yeah.
3: Tika?

0: Hūrō he te whānau. 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Here's another kupu tipi tai ao to help you when you're recycling. 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

0: kia ora te whānau, the Juno Ngahuru is the Māori name for autumn. The season of Ngahuru is also called the Aurora season because clear evening skies make for excellent stargazing. Ngā mihi nui o te wikini ki a koutou katoa.
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0: lovely name for autumn. 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
2: The two fairies named in the song Kaore Te Rangi Nei Te Pehi Whakarunga are Ruarangi and Tā Whaitu. True or false? The two fairies named in the song Kaore Te Rangi Nei Te Pehi Whakarunga are Ruarangi and Tā Whaitu. True or false? 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
1: ハイデクリノア。
2: Just going for the hell of it. No reason for going. Just taking along. yeah,
1: just go for the sake of it. Third wheel. 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
2: Wingman sounds better than third wheel. 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I have experienced third wheel and not my cup of Milo.
1: Yeah, so how you would use this is that like if you're out someplace, it goes, oh, cheer, what you up to, bro? How come you came tonight? It goes, oh, hi, Heidi Kuninoa. 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

0: Pūro he te whānau. 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

0: whanaungatanga. 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
1: If the individual and the whānau are doing well, then the hapū will do well. And if we can, if each whānau can work with other whānau, that makes the hapū strong. And if the hapū is strong, then the iwi will be strong.
0: Have a safe and happy summer of fun in the sun. E tū whānau.
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0: Kia ora te whānau. 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It's also the name for harvest, which happens at this time of the year. The same ngāhuru kura kai, ngāhuru kura tangata, harvest time, wealth of food, the wealth of people, indicated that food was plentiful in ngāhuru. 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
1: Kia ora, no mai haramai. Welcome to Hakari Hakinakina, Beat the Sport. This Saturday on Tainui Live with your host, JD. It is Saturday, July the 25th. Yeah, 7 months of the year gone, and we'll be next week we'll be wrapping into August. So, yeah, it's getting through the year of 2026 pretty fast. Hey, some big happenings in local rugby league. After 9 o'clock this morning, we'll be joined by YWN, Yarns of Nams, and we'll preview all the playoffs. That's right, it's playoff time here in the Waikato for our Senior A, our Wahine, and our Premier and Premier Reserves. So coming up after nine, all the local games. Before that, we'll look at a bit of NRL. We'll look at the NRL men's results in the NRLW, our Wahine, and then we'll catch up on a few other sporting happenings that have happened this week. So stay tuned. 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
2: Ngā waiata o tū a ukiuki, o nanahi, o nāianei, te reo o tainui, te puna kōrero.

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1: Osawa was born in Okoroide. True or false? Osawa was born in Okoroide. True or false? True. Mahinarangi traveled from the east coast to Aotea where she met Turongo and they had their son, Raukawa.
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0: JD every Saturday morning for Hakari Hākinakina from 8 a.m. covering everything from rugby to netball to golf.
1: Hey, welcome back. We're going to start the show off with a bit of golf. That's right, the big news, a major. Now, a major, there's only four in the world for the men's major golf tournaments. And our own Ryan Fox. Ryan Fox won the British Open over there in Britain. And, yeah, he won the British Open, which is a huge major, a major, and they call it the Claret Jug. And he won that, and about $3 million that goes with it. Of course, Ryan is the son of Grant Fox, the All Black, the All Black great first five, and well done to Ryan Fox. And 1966, so what's that, about 34, about 60 years ago, when Bob Charles, the great Sir Bob Charles, famous New Zealand left-hand golfer, won the British Open. And now we have another New Zealand name on there, and that is Ryan Fox. Well done to Ryan Fox. The Commonwealth Games got underway on Thursday with the Lawn Bowls. It's reduced, only 10 sports, but all the cycling, we should clean up a few in the cycling. We may get some in the swimming, the bowls, all underway in Scotland and Birmingham. Yeah, that's the Commonwealth Games, reduced because of costs and only 10 sports. Also, tomorrow happening up there in Auckland at Eden Park, they're thinking it may be a sellout. I think ticket sales were about 44,000 people. It is Tottenham Hotspur, the premier glamour team from England, the England Premier Soccer Division, playing Auckland FC up there tomorrow at Eden Park. You may have a chance to get a ticket, but they are predicting a sellout there. So a lot happening in our local sport. And when we come back, we're going to talk. We'll do the NRLW. Yeah, let's go to the NRLW, look at last week's games and this week's games. Back shortly.
0: Hakari Hākinakina, a feast of sport. 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

0: 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He tipi tai ao, hei tiaki tai ao.
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0: That's rocking out there, man.
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6: Okay, welcome back, Pano. We're going straight into the NRLW last week's game. It was the Roosters 22 over the Raiders 18. Watch that game. Very good side. The Roosters coached by John Strange. The Warriors had a great win over the Cowboys up there at Mount Smart or Go Media Stadium. That's it, Go Media Stadium. 42-4. Cowboys, the Warriors was too strong. Very well played. Well, very well did the Ronnie Griffiths coach Warriors Wahine. The Doggies 24 over the Sharks 18. And then on the Sunday, it was the turn of the Broncos. Team to beat for me. The Broncos 40 over the West Tigers 12. The Knights were big winners over the Dragons 38-0. Ooh, the Knights, good side. Titans 50 over the Eagles 12. Now, if we look at this week's games in the NRLW, today, the Raiders host the Sharks out there at the nation's capital in Canberra. The Bulldogs take on the Dragons, and should be two. It'll be a good game, man. And the Cowboys and the Titans and the Queensland affair up there in Townsville. Tomorrow, Eels and the Warriors. Hopefully, our lady Wahines can do the job. This is the game of the round. The Broncos hosting the Knights. Be a great game, that. And the Tigers and the Roosters. Sunday's games tomorrow are going to be worth watching all three of them in the NRLW. But go the Wilds, you got the Eels, and I think we'll get the job done against the Eels. Okay, when we come back, we're going to talk NRL men, and it's round 21 of 27 here on Hakari Hakinakina, a feast of sport with your host, JD.
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0: From grassroots to the big stage, we cover it all. 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
1: Hey, welcome back, good listeners. It is NRL time, getting close to the top eight, round 21 of 27. And this week, and some interesting results last week, let's go there. It was the Broncos hanging in there, 14-12 over the Panthers. It was the Sharks who got home 20-18 against the Knights. Good game, that game. And it was the Roosters over the Storm. That was a struggle, 14-6. Gee, there was nothing in that game. The Raiders proved too strong for the Rabbitohs. 34 to the Raiders, 24 to the Rabbitohs. No Latrell Mitchell, out for the season, gone, injury. Oh, gee, what a shame. I think the Rabbitohs' hopes have gone with them. The Dragons tried as hard as they did, but they couldn't match the Warriors 20-12. But the Warriors knew they were in a game, 20-12, the Wires. And the Doggies getting home against Benji Marshall's West Tigers, 32-0. That's right, 32-0. Last week's Sunday games, the Titans caused an upset, 38-32 over Manly, and it was the Dolphins, 36 over the Cowboys, 18. That was a good game. Good game when the Queensland sides play each other. Okay, Thursday night, we saw the Panthers beat the Eels, 24-18. Now, I just want to give a shout-out to the Eels because they come in 16 out of 17, and they went well. They went really well. And then last night, of course, the Knights and the Roosters, that was a great game, and the Storm and the Rabbitohs. This afternoon, okay, Saturday, we've got the Raiders hosting West Tigers, the Bulldogs hosting our beloved Warriors. I think the Warriors can get the job done, but it's the Doggies are desperate because they're playing as if it's their last game because they've got to win most of their games to get in the eight. And, yeah, this is going to be a tough game for them. This could define their season for the Bulldogs. And the late game, wow, the Cowboys and the Broncos. Be a great game that the Cowboys and the Broncos. Broncos got to win 7 from 7. Tomorrow the Dragons host the Titans and Manly host the Sharks. And that could be a good game there, Sydney game. Manly from the Northern Beaches and the Sharks from around the Shire. Be a good game. And that's NRL football, whānau. When we come back after 9, we're going to be talking local league, and it's getting exciting. I can't wait. Games this afternoon. I'll be joined by YWN, and we'll preview all the local semi-finals and women's finals and Sing A finals. Great game. Great time to be involved in the game, whānau. After 9. 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
1: Kia ora whānau, it's gone 9 o'clock and after 9 o'clock, as always, I'm joined by YWN, aka Namu Piru, with the real deal local league hour. And it is getting up very, very, very, very serious this afternoon with the first round of playoff games happening. So, Nams, but before we do that, how's your week been, brother?
2: Yeah, been an awesome week there, JD. As you know, last week I was in Rotorua with the under-15s Waikato team. There were 8 teams from the Waikato, representing, obviously, Aorohe, right from the under-13s all the way to the under-15s, both boys and girls. And that was awesome, awesome weekend and an awesome week to reflect on the weekend.
1: How did that go? No, I'm just giving us a bit of a, if it's 8 teams, do we... was that 13s, 14s and 15s, was it? Boys and girls?
2: Yeah. 2 girls teams in the 13s, 2 in the boys, 14s, 1 in the 15s, both boys and girls. And I think there might have been another one in the girls under 14s. But everyone pretty had a good outing and represented Aorohe with a lot of mana. I think the under 13s, both the boys and the girls, they won that. Their division. The under 14s girls also won. Who else? And the under 15s girls, but the under 14s boys and under 15s boys, didn't quite get there in the end. But all good, and good to see all of our rangatahi out there giving it their best, playing representative football.
1: Yeah, representing the colours and the rohe, and you're not always going to win, but that's a good. Good stepping stone, and that's mainstream. That's not Māori football, whānau, if you're listening. That's mainstream football. So it's a mixture of all sorts. And who are some of the other rohes there, Nams?
2: Yeah, so I'll start with the 15 boys. We only had 2 teams. A few rohe pulled out, so it was only Waikato and Bay of Plenty. We were actually leading there, JD, with 30 seconds left on the clock, but we handed the ball over on the first tackle in our red zone, and Bay of Plenty capitalised to draw it up 22-all. Then they had to get the kick, and they got the kick as well. But so in our division was only Waikato and Bay of Plenty. In under-15s girls division, or same thing, was only Waikato and Bay of Plenty. But some other rohe in the under-13s and under-14s grade were Te Tai Tokerau, obviously from up north, even Hawke's Bay. Hawke's Bay come up as well, Manawatu, Coastline, obviously, and Wellington. Yeah, good to see the Wellington Orcas under-14s come up, and they actually won the tournament, and coached by the coaching staff is Brother Nui, Rere Nui, obviously coach of the Aotearoa Māori team as well in that grade. So, they beat our boys in the semi, then went on to beat Bay of Plenty in the final.
1: Nice, good stuff, eh? Yeah, that's a good sprinkling of different rohe coming up to having a game and try out it. And what I like about it for the players now, just playing different players, eh?
2: Yeah, that's it.
1: You got your club football every week in, week out, and even Māori tournaments, you sort of know that, the Hokiangas and the Koteitangas of this world and county. So you're playing someone else, someone different. And and as a player, that's what you love to play, eh? Have a little bit of a a different opposition. Yeah.
2: Yep.
1: Okay, Nams, well done. Well done to all those teams. Let's get on to the local rounds. And it was the calm before the storm last weekend, Namu, with all our last round of round robin in the Waikato. What you got for us?
2: Yeah, I'll start off with the senior A, the men's team, Rangiriri. They had the bye. A battle out west, Tauroa Steelers, too strong for Whanaunga Maungatoa Marakopa, beating them 38 points to 16.
1: Yeah, that's not a bad showing from Marakopa, I fought in their last game and playing a strong Tauroa side. So, all good.
2: Yeah, one of the big improvers, AJ, as we said, over the weeks, Maungatoa, have been coming along quite nicely.
1: Yeah, exactly.
2: So, and in the other game there, we had, I think this is number one and two as well. They'll be facing each other again, if my mathematics are right. Hauraki Tigers, 30 points. Whangaroa Whai, 18, and that was in Raglan.
1: Yeah, a good game right down to the wire. Our good friend Mike Wilson was called in to referee that game, and he drove out to Raglan and ref that game, so good on him. But, yeah, he said he enjoyed the game, and, you know, you're right, that is one and two. So, well done to Hauraki going through the regular season unbeaten.
2: You're awesome, Jay. We'll move up to the championship round. A few interesting games here. Te Piringa, they put on a big score against the Hamilton Hornets, 42 points to 12 at Steel Park.
1: Yeah, Steel Park. You got to be brave to go there and take the points off Te Piringa then.
2: Yeah, definitely. Hamilton City Tigers at home at Restills, winning by 20 points, 30 points to 10 over the Ngarawahia Panthers.
1: Yeah, it would have been a good game. Likewise at Restills, they are the playing through champions, and there was a lot on that game to remain in second place, and they did. So, well done to the Tiger boys.
2: Yeah, awesome. And this one here must have been a good game there, JD. I haven't seen anyone come this close to Taniwharau Championship side. 26 points to 28. Taniwharau Whanaunga Turanga Wawai.
1: Yeah, and Turanga Wawai should have won that game, to be honest. It was two breakout tries down the sideline from Tanny that got them in front. And, they played very, very well, Turanga Wawai. And, it's not often, you think the better team lost. But I tell you, on that game, it was one of the best games I've seen a prof at any grade play. And Jelani Tikoi, he just had a storming game. Gee, he was an entrance, scored a nice try. Nice. The wind had a little bit to do with it because they couldn't kick and the ball would go up, but they played really well. But and in the end, it was a couple of kicks into the wind that Taniwharau got the win. A good game, tit for tat, but Taniwharau, they got a bit of a wake up call.
2: Nice there, JD. And Jelani, for me, he's been probably one of the stand-up props in that division, JD. He terrorised the City Tigers as well. He's got great ball skills now. He's got a bit of an offloading game, and he's quite strong close to the line. So,
1: he was inspirational, Nams. He was outstanding. Outstanding.
2: Awesome. So those were the championship rounds. I'll move straight over to the results last weekend for the premiership. We might as well stay at Patterson Park. Taniwharau too strong for Turanga Wawai, 34 points to 6.
1: Yeah, they started off well Turanga Wawai, but they couldn't maintain the effort with the pace of the game, Nums. And in the end, sort of, Tanny were just a bit better organised, and they really, they asked some questions of Turanga Wawai. They hung in there, they never threw it in. They came back, but it wasn't to be. They were just a little bit too quick and skillful, Taniwharau on that day.
2: Yeah, I heard this one here went right down to the wire, and the Tiger boys sort of crawled back. I heard on the Huda to have a draw with Ngarawahia Panthers 20-20.
1: Yeah, and they were down 20-14, and then they I converted try right at the end, and following the scores, we thought Panthers were home, but people didn't realise that with that draw, what effect it had on the points table. Mm-hmm. So that was, and we knew there was going to be nothing in it, absolutely nothing in it, and that proved.
2: Yeah, awesome, Jay. And running off the last game here for the premiers, man, this one here looks like another good one, 22 points to 18 to Piringa over Hamilton Hornets.
1: Yeah, we identified this, Nams, that Hornets were going to throw everything by the kitchen sink at Te Piringa, and when I saw that score come through, I wasn't surprised at all.
2: Yeah, beautiful. Moving over to Sunday's games there, JD, and the championship round for our wahine, played at the Huntley Complex. Hamilton Hornets, they had the bye. Rangiriri flexing a little bit of muscle over Huntley South Hurricanes, 58 points to 4.
1: Yeah, a bit of a local derby there in Arms, and the Storm got it done, and that cemented their position in the top two in the championship game for the Waini.
2: Yeah, awesome, man. Tūranga Wawae winning by default. They've probably not had too much football in the last few weeks there, JD, but Hauraki Tigers sounding like they probably couldn't field a team.
1: Yeah, I was actually speaking to some from Hauraki during the week, and they said it was injuries. So they thought, well, they better to pull it out and then hopefully be able to come back strong for the playoffs and just rest their players.
2: Mm. Moving up to the Premiership, grade for the Wahine, Ngaroia Panthers having the bye. This one here, only 10 points in it. Tauroa Steelers, 20 points. Whangaroa Whai, 10.
1: Yeah, the Battle of the Coast, they always go at it, these two teams. And it was a good effort by Whangaroa, I thought. You know, I did think Tauroa would do the damage with what I think is probably the best back line in the comp. But, they were made to pay, made to work. And it's sort of, you know, Coach Rumatai Crawford, that, you know, they would have won it a good head out before the playoffs. So, yeah, good game.
2: Yeah, awesome. Running up the Sunday action up there at Huntly Complex. Tani Whirau, too good for Te Piringa Taika, 44 points to 10.
1: Yeah, there was a bit of talk leading up to this game out here amongst the ladies and the club that, Te Piringa Taika had to win that game. They really had to beat them to get a spot in the top four. So the ladies were going to make it as difficult as they can, and they needed a good solid hit out. You know, they're going to be realistic chances, and they did. And I thought Te Piringa might come out hard at them, but I'm not quite sure what happened amongst their ranks. But no, it was the Tani Whirau women that were just a little bit strong, eh?
2: So that was all the action last week there, Jaddy. Some good close games there and a couple of little blowouts as well.
1: Yeah, some good games. And that sort of signaled the end of the round-robin phase of all the football. Now we're into playoffs. And, hey, Nuns, we'll go for a break. We'll have a quick break. And when we come back, we'll look to preview all the games because every section, the championship, premiership, women, men, senior A, it's all on this weekend, and there's sudden death games 1 and 2. So it's the time of the season. There's only 3 weeks to go, Nubs.
2: Wow.
1: It's when you want to be playing. We'll talk about that and more when we return after the break.
0: Don't go anywhere. More analysis, more banter, and more sports still to come.
2: No mai, hoki mai whānau, and welcome back to Hākiri Hā Kinikina, the real deal local rugby league hour with myself, Dāmu Puru, and the man himself, JD, John Devonshire. If you just tuned in, we spoke about last week's games. Now we're going to talk about today's games, where finals footy, it's the footy that we love there, JD.
1: Yeah, time of year you want to be playing, Arms. This is when you cast it back to December, when you start a pre-season training in November, December. Come through the season, and that's what it's all about now. These are the what we used to call the money games, and yes, this is when you want to be playing, especially in August around the big show, you know, the grand final day. That's when you want to be playing.
2: Awesome there, JD. Yep, I'll start with our Wahine first, who play tomorrow out there at Patterson Park in the elimination final. So there'll be third and fourth. Hamilton Hornets, they do battle with Hauraki Tigers. The loser, they probably will go away, reflect on this year and prep for next year. The winner gets another shot.
1: Yeah, no, it's going to be an interesting day all round, Arms, and it's going to start off, you know, tomorrow with these games. And I've got a sneaky suspicion about this Hauraki side. I think, you know, like, they obviously were a bit strategic. They had a couple of injuries. Having said that, you and I know Hornets get on a roll, and they're going to love this game because this is their final. This is 3-4 in the championship. This is their final, and you know, I know, you know, you got a bit of a second cousin connection there with the Hauraki Tigers, and we're both had a bit of a connection with the Hornets. So I'm going to go Hornets in this game. That'd be a good game either way. They're going to come and play.
2: Yeah, awesome game. And then one plays two. Obviously, the winner goes straight through to the grand final, has a rest next weekend. And then obviously the loser plays the winner of Hornets and Hauraki. But this one here, This will be a good one as well there, JD. The Rangiriri Storm versus Tauranga Wawae.
1: Well, these two teams have had some good battles over the last few seasons, and you sort of mentioned it earlier there. I'm not quite sure what the shape or how Tauranga Wawae are going to come at it, you know, like just for a lack of football. But you know, when it's finals playoffs, Nams, it's all out the window, and you're just given that 80-minute effort. And at Patterson Park, I think it's definitely a home advantage for Tauranga Wawae. They got a little bit of a point to prove, you know, like there was a bit of stuff that we're not going to revisit that happened during the year with this team. So all will be forgotten, and they'll come out and they'll, you know, remember they got to the final last year, I remember rightly, in the premiership, and they're down in the championship this year. So by rights, I think they really should win. But having said that, you know, the Storm, you know, they get in there out of those trenches, mate, and they'll come at them. But at Patterson Park, I've just got a little sneaky suspicion that Tauranga Wawae might say, well, look, we've had a hell of a season. It's been a shit season, to be honest. Let's just go there and give it our best.
2: Awesome, Jay. And just quickly, while we close up that championship round, just a big mihi out to Huntley South Hurricane.
1: Yeah, the Hurricane.
2: This season. Moving over to the premiership and the elimination final, if you like, third versus fourth. We've got Ngarohia Panthers versus Whangaroa Whai, and what's shaping up to be a good one.
1: Oh, there's going to be a couple of good games in this Portland's Premiership, and I think this is going to be the closest game of the day, actually, Nums. I don't know. Not often that I'm too close to call it. I was back in the Panthers because I thought they were improved so much over the last two or three seasons, and maybe I should stay fat with them because it's thin narrows, but Whangaroa Whai, again, there'll be no one left in Whangaroa on Sunday. They'll all be there, and hell of a game. But I'll probably just, you know, I did like what I saw out of the Panthers, and they really didn't trouble the top two teams. But I think they'll, I think they'll go well tomorrow night. It's going to be a hell of a game, mate. Which way are you going on that?
2: Well, if you're going to stick with Panthers, I'll go out Whangaroa Whai. You never know, there might have some crayfish and listening to us talk there, Jake.
1: But I'll tip them if they're going to bring Coda. Bro, even to Pippies, I'll do that, you know. But going to be a hell of a game. It's going to be a good game. I haven't got any plans for tomorrow night. I think Patterson Park is where I'm going to head, actually.
2: Nice one. Hey, you think that's a good game? There's going to be another great game between these two teams. First place, second, Tauroa Steelers versus Tani Whirau.
1: Yeah, and they're deservedly top seeds too, Tauroa, the Steelers, Wahine. And, you know, Tani Whirau have only lost one game in 3 years. And, you know, that was who? That was Tauroa, the last time they played in the contest. Yes. So you know, that's why they won. Another good game. I don't think why in the Tani Whirau ladies, you know, they won't underestimate the Tauroa side, eh, after what happened last time. So they got a point to prove. And then you got Tauroa that were very, very good and good down on the short side plays. They had good skill, good shifting of the ball. Yeah, you know, obviously I'm going to go green and gold, but it's going to be a hell of a game.
2: It's going to be a beauty.
1: Nams. I can't wait.
2: Yeah. I'm definitely going to pop down there, JD, after I'm...
1: Yeah, no, I am too.
2: Young fellas.
1: I am too.
2: Yeah, nice. And just rounding off the premiership, just a big mihi out to Piringa Taika for their contribution this year as well there, Jerry.
1: Now, I think they did really well to make the five. You know, like when you look at the teams in the championship, like the Tauranga Wawae and Rangiriri Storm, mate, you know, like they're good sides. Mm. Tauranga Wawae in particular have been beaten in finals for the last two or three years. So, you know, Te Piringa Taika did really well to, and they only scraped, and I remember it was by 4 points, I think it was, but, so, that, you know, they could say that their season was a success.
2: Yeah, awesome, Jake. Moving over to the senior A's division in our men's grade, quarterfinal number two, third versus fourth, Tauroa Steelers and the Rangiriri Storm do battle.
1: It's surprising that I didn't think Tauroa, you know, would be in this position. I thought I'd be one or two, eh?
2: Mm.
1: You know, the team they got on paper, and it's out at Kiki, so, Yeah, I think, and, you know, like, they're a team, eh, Nams? Over the years, they're a team that comes good, eh, when it's time to play 48.
2: Definitely. And, you know, around this time last year, JD, you know, they'll be probably still have some sort of feeling tucked away that they let that one slip from their grand final last year.
1: No, exactly right. They're beaten. And there's an old saying, you know, it's been around for years and years. Before you win one, you got to know how to lose one.
2: Yes.
1: You know, and you got to lose one before you, and then you can come win one. And, you know, this is only third and fourth times. But I think, yeah, for those reasons that you mentioned, I think Tauru are, yeah, they got a point to prove. And just when you think they're the forgotten team, eh, the Storm.
2: Yeah. Yeah. Ooh, got to watch out. Slammer's in there. He's been running the show with the boys. And, you know, he's got a few tricks up his sleeve there, Jay.
1: Yeah, that's right.
2: Yeah, awesome. Moving over to 1-2. Another good game. These two teams just played last weekend. Hauraki Tigers, they host Whangaroa Whai. The winner goes straight to the grand final.
1: Yeah, I just think it's well-deserved. And I'm just so stoked that Hauraki, you know, like, they've earned the right to be top qualifier. They're the minor premiers. And they're able to host a game out there at Pairoa. Mm. And well done to them. And they're a different beast out there. But I haven't mentioned that over the last 3 or 4 years, when teams have gone out there, it's been a lot closer than what people thought. You know what I mean? But, and Whangaroa hosted out there, so, you know, they've got a life. But they won't care about that. Everyone will be going hard to get the direct path. But I was just thinking, at Pairoa and over in Hauraki, you know, the whole town will be able to support them.
2: Mm. Yeah, awesome, Jay. And just a big shout-out to Maungatoa Marakopa, second year in the comp. And from the first year to this year, they've improved immensely there, JD. So just wanted to give a mihi out to
1: them. They had their first win, didn't they, you know, earlier on? Yeah, well done. Well done to the team out there.
2: Yeah, awesome. Moving over to the Premier Reserves, a couple of mouth-watering games as well there, JD. In the third and fourth battle, we've got a battle of the bridge, Te Ranga Wawa and Ngarawahia Panthers. We're at the last time that these two played, and it went right down to the wire.
1: No, you're right. You're right, Nams. And, you know, isn't it funny with, you know, like these two teams in their prems, and they're both meeting names up the road at Davies with Tigers and Te Ranga. And you'd get Tigers and Tanny. You'd think it was set up. But it wasn't. It's all what happened last week and what's happened over the season, that both reserves are playing, reserves and prems, and both clubs are playing both teams. And it's wonderful. It's fate. The rugby league gods are just made. You know, no one split out, you know what I mean?
2: Yeah,
1: you know,
2: yeah.
1: 1 o'clock game at Patterson and 3 o'clock up at Davies. So it's wonderful. But to get Battle of the Bridge Nams, this is for keeps. This is for keeps. And I like what I saw in that Te Ranga Wawa team last week. I really did. I think they're the smoky. You know, I remember what happened. You know, we've got 3 weeks to go, and I remember what happened, what Tigers did. And I don't say no one gave them a chance, but they weren't, you know, they sort of weren't expected to win, really. I don't think so. You know, most people said, no. But they come up there on their day. So, you know, Panthers will be tough. Panthers will be tough, but I just like, you know, like you mentioned, 28-26, and they played very, very well, Te Ranga Wawa. Mate, there'll be no room around that field on this afternoon. I'm heading up there, Nums. I'm heading up there to help
2: Right.
1: I'm looking forward to in that game. So, it's going to be a hell of a game, but maybe home team for me in the early one.
2: Nah, awesome, G. And up the road there, past Taupiri Maunga, Tony Farrow. Host Hamilton City Tigers.
1: Yeah, you know, it's one thing to win a championship, and it's another thing to come back and back it and repeat it. And Tigers have given themselves a good chance. You know, the club's gone through a bit of a transition with the premiers, coaches changed, the championship team won, the premiers were struggling, and now both teams have ended up in second place. And then that's credit to the players, the staff, and the club. And this game this afternoon, you know, like they're, you know, I always would prefer as a coach, Nams, that you take the direct path. Now, if you go to win a game, you're never going, you would have done that all your life, playing so many years like you did. You never went onto the field knowing that you didn't really care whether you won or lost, because that's disrespectful to the jersey. And I know how much the Tiger jersey means to you. And that'll mean this afternoon too in both these games. So this is a hell of a game. This is a repeat of last year's final, and it's only a semi-final. So, it's going to be close to call, because Taniwha had all the running, but just, you know, like I don't want to use that C word. It's something, you know, when you get the chicken bone down your throat and you start to choke. You start to choke. I'm not

0: got a lot of experience on both sides. So I think both teams are well balanced. And I think if Tigers can sort of keep up, especially on the fitness side of things with Tani Whare, from what I've seen the last time they played each other, they'll be in real, with a real chance. But if they've got all their big heavy men out there breathing hard, I think Tani Whare will have too much class and fitness to get around them. But finals footy, it's the footy we love to see there, JD.
1: Most definitely none. We've got to remember two things. The St. The grand final, so they got alive.
0: Mm.
1: I'm telling you, Nums, Darren Kingy was in superb form last week. Much as Jelani Tekoi was the best forward on the field, Darren Kingy was the best back, and they ball watched him. And he scored one try and set up three. They stood off him and they watched him. And if the Tiger boys do that this afternoon, they could be watching the back of his number six jersey. So going to be a hell of a game. Great game. Get there early, Fano. At all these venues, Saturday and Sunday, going to be a hell of a game.
0: Yeah, awesome, Jay. Moving up to the premieres now. We were at this the last time that these two teams met. Ngāruhoe Panthers put on a huge score over Tūranga Wawae. This time it's at Patterson Park. And you know what, they can grow another arm in a leg at Patterson Park. So be another beauty of a game, and I know you're going to this one as well, Tūranga versus Ngāruhoe Panthers.
1: Yeah, and at the last time they played, there was a little bit of controversy in and around the performance, but Tūranga Wawae did get home and got home relatively well. And then you and I called that game 3 weeks ago, four, whatever it was, at League Park, and there was only one team in it. I've had a few reports back about the 20-all draw with the Tigers last week, and depending on the team that the Panthers put out, Nams, you know, I don't want to get into politics. You know, you leave the politics in Wellington and the Beehive. All you and I love is we love football. And we talk about football. We know right about eligibility and criteria and who's in and who's out and all that sort of stuff and who's going to court and who's got a lawyer and all that sort of stuff. Hey, our game is simple. Six tackles, 80 minutes. And on what I've seen, I'm going to have to call it Nams out. I think the Panthers will be favourites going into this game. Tūranga Wawae have been second all the way through. I watched them last week. Can they improve in 3 weeks? Like what happened, you know what happened, Nams? You know, the game we saw, can they improve that much? Because that was a 40, that was about 50 points. I think they can improve. And we know how much Mark Warner will get these guys up. And you know, Nams, one thing I've learned about all the clubs in the Waikato, all the grades, if there's one team that knows how to play finals football, it's Tūranga Wawae.
0: Most definitely, Jay. And yeah, like you said, it's finals football. Man, I wish I could be at both places at the same time. Moving up there, JD, to Davies Park. It's the, the battle of Hamilton City Tigers and Tani Whare. A lot of history between both clubs and finals footy. But this season anyway, Hamilton City Tigers haven't matched it with the speed and the skill of Tani Whare, but anything's possible today.
1: No, they haven't matched it, Nams. You're exactly right, but they've improved. If you said to me that City Tigers after the regular season will be second, I probably would have put a muscle fritter on it. But I'm glad I didn't, and I love muscle fritters. So well done to the coaching staff there. Oh, I think they deserve big accolades. They got out of a hole last week, and they don't realise that draw could have, about that draw, could have put them down into third spot, and then they're playing the Panthers in a sudden death. So well done to the Tigers. The game in the Waikato, we need Tigers strong. No disrespect to Te Piringa and Hornets and the Premiers. And the teams that haven't made it, but, I want to give Hornets a shout-out now. It's just going off course a little bit, because they never defaulted in both grades all year. All year, they've fronted up and they've turned up on Saturdays and they've gone about their business. And that's well done them, mate. Well done them, and the club. So, I know you've got an inside word on those Tiger boys. And to be fair, I haven't been near a training this week, so I'm not quite sure how we're going. But, I think momentum is with Tani Whare at the moment. With minor premiers, and they should be expecting to win. I would think their headspace But

0: It is finals football. I guess the best thing about today, though, at Davies, is that both teams have got lives.
1: Yeah, most definitely. Jay, looking forward to that one. I'll be up at Davies Park.
0: Yeah, yeah. I just want to give a shout-out to our referees, too, Nums. You know, like, the heat goes up, Whānau. Sideline behaviour's got to be on point. Players' behaviour's got to be on point. The referees, hopefully, I haven't seen any of the appointments, and I don't need to, because we have faith and trust in our referees that they'll do a great job. So a big shout-out to our referees, our coaches, our managers, our trainers, for all the teams playing today and those not. It is the biggest day of the club season, and what have we got in 2 weeks' time? So, yeah, it will be grand final time, and it is a great time, but only two teams in each grade can make that. So to all those teams, especially those women, you know, that Tauroa Tanny game tomorrow, Nums, and even that women, that Hauraki game, you know, that Hauraki Hornets women game, bro, there's going to be some great football, you know. There's going to be, what have we got, 2, 4, 6, 8 good games of football.
1: Yeah, beautiful, all right there, JD. And just while you're on that, big shout out to Hamilton Hornets and to Piringa as well for their participation this year.
0: Oh, most definitely not. Most definitely. And, you know, we hope they you know, review, have a look. And for me, one of the highlights of the season has been the re-emergence of Hamilton Hornets as a premier club. And they fronted up with two teams and a women's team, never defaulted once. You know, and that's good. Because it's been hard over the years. You know, I'm talking about the College Old Boys and different ones, and you know, they've struggled on numbers, but you know, they just did the job in the Premiers and the Premier Reserves. Okay, I hope you're thinking about it.
1: Yeah, awesome, Jake.
0: Okay,
1: awesome.
0: Now,
1: thank
0: you, my brother.
1: Yeah, bro, awesome.
0: Keep in touch. All the best stuff, man, people. Enjoy your tea or your breakfast.
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0: ଔଷଧ ପକାରୁ ମେକା ଫେକାରା ନାଇଁ Kanipakachukutangata is the name of the rock that shows the resting place of the Tainui Waka. True or false? Kanipakachukutangata is the name of the rock that shows the resting place of the Tainui Waka. True or false? False. Hani a te waiwai kimi atu, or Kanipakarere Tangata is the name of that rock. The other rock that is there is named Puna Whakatipu Tangata.
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0: プフォカリテリテリテジャリトマイヘイ。
1: Heading a fennel.
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1: Ngā tangata katoa e mahi ana I te mahi atarangatira. 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
0: Jai te mai, hei!

0: 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Humans too experience an autumn. If spring represents new birth and childhood, and summer symbolises youth, Ngāhuru represents adulthood and maturity. 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
1: Tainui Live.

0: उसे तो पकड़ मेका ठिकाना नहीं.
1: Kapalapainu is named after a child that was stillborn and buried in Hawaiki. It was there that the tree grew from which the Tainui Waka was carved. True or false? Kapalapainu is named after a child that was stillborn and buried in Hawaiki. It was there that the tree grew from which the Tainui Waka was carved. True or false? True. According to Sun, this is the origin of the name of the Tainui Waka.
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0: Kamimiti,
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1: te reo o tainui,
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0: Ariki Noa Noa.
1: Likened to a great whale and his attributes.
0: Yeah, this is another mihi that you can use for leaders, to mihi to them and their abilities and their expertise. I'll probably use this for somebody on the coast.
2: Is that like, could you use it for someone like Whai McClutchie, who was a wahine that stood up at Tūranga Waewae?
0: Yeah, absolutely. To any leader and their attributes, and wahine mai, tāne mai, even kaikaranga. When I think of somebody like Pānea, for instance, Pānea Papa, te tangata, pai ki te reo, nui ana pukenga, you can use this as a mihi to her as well.
1: Oh, aye, so it's like the waterbenders.
0: I kia ora, there you go. Aye, avatar all day.
2: Avatar all day. Jai te mai, hey!

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0: Here's another kupu tipitai ao to help you when you're recycling. 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
1: And I think some people are frightened of those words. Why can't we use those words, I love you? And we only think of love as an outward expression, and some people think of, well, it's sex and everything else, but it's not. It's about our real deep relationships of respecting each other.
0: Have a safe and happy summer of fun in the sun. E tu whānau.
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0: did you know the Māori name for autumn is Ngāhuru? Ngāhuru is also another word for the number 10. This was because Ngāhuru started during the 10th month in the traditional Maramataka. Ngā mihi nui o te wikini kia koutou katoa.
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0: 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On the 12th day of July in 1841, the British militia crossed the boundaries into Maunga Tawhiri. True or false? On the 12th day of July in 1841, the British militia crossed the boundaries into Maunga Tawhiri. True or false? False. They crossed the boundaries in 1863.
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3: No reira, ko tētahi tangata ne, he nui ngona minamina, he nui ngona tirohanga kitua.
1: Yeah, and constantly talking about what they want to achieve and constantly doing it, you know. Yeah.
2: Consistency.
3: He tangata ka whakatinana i ngā kōrero.
1: It's not so much whakatinana, this is more about you talking about it all the time. It's more about the conversation you have. So somebody who constantly talks about what their desires are, what their hopes are. Not so much

0: 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Those are the things that actually counter the fragmentation, the isolation, because you think of more than yourself.
1: Have a safe and happy summer of fun in the sun. E tu whānau.
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0: So play hard, play fair, and have fun. Karawhiua e hoa mā. Ngā mihi nui o te weekend ki a koutou katoa.
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